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14: It's contest time now on Liveline with the lyrics in reverse. My name is Mason. Here's how it works. I'm going to play a short clip of a big hit song backwards. You just got to be first to call us, correctly identifying the title and the artist. Listen closely. One more time. All right, the title and artist of that song.

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12: Hi, can we hear Loser by Tame Impala?
11: Oh, I love that song. Why do you like it?
12: Well, mainly because I watched Spider-Man and I love Spider-Man. And I just thought it was like a good song in general.
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12: 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That was the first time I'd ever heard it.
11: 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You know, it actually came out last September.
12: Actually? Wow.
11: Yeah. It's old now. It's old.
12: Yeah.
11: What did you think of the movie?

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13: Liveline Rewind continues inside the hour of throwbacks. All those great songs from the past. Call yours in right now and tell us the reason you want to hear it. 85 Liveline, hello.
14: What kind of song you guys want to hear? What any song you want to hear? Play Bruno Mars, Treasure.
13: Treasure? Oh, yeah, we played this last night, too. Did you hear it?
14: I did not hear it last night.
13: Yeah, some guy called out. Right, we barely play this anymore. It's such a great song. I'm glad it's popular.
14: It is.
15: No!
13: Who's saying no?
14: Oh, it's my daughter, Treasure. Her name is Treasure. So
13: oh, that's so sweet. Well, what's your name?
14: Yeah. My name is Todd. We're from Black Duck, Minnesota.
13: Sounds like Treasure hates the attention.
14: Yep.
13: What are you doing?
14: Yep. Doing good, man. Enjoying our evening, playing some catch, playing some football in the backyard, listening to some live radio.
13: 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You said it, man. Thanks for calling Liveline.
14: Yep.

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1: What are they going to do? They're going to waste resources chasing a guy who made a prank phone call?
2: Yeah, to try and get into Canada to arrest somebody and bring them back over the border.
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1: It's weird.
2: It is weird. Why'd you call that in?
1: Both guys are from Fisher River, apparently.
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1: And they've got a couple of, well, at least this guy's got a bit of a couple priors, including assault. 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
1: Weird.
2: That is weird. 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

0: Tyler.
1: What are they going to do? 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
2: Yeah, to try and get into Canada to arrest somebody and bring them back over the border.
1: Right.
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1: It's weird.
2: 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Why'd you call that in?
1: Both guys are from Fisher River, apparently.
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1: And they've got a couple of, well, at least this guy's got a couple priors, including assault. So they're saying with his priors, they're not necessarily sure they want to let him get out of the state.
2: Did they ask why he did the phone call at all?
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2: Okay, all right.
1: Weird.
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1: What are they going to do? 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
2: Yeah, to try and get into Canada to arrest somebody and bring them back over the border.
1: Right.
2: Oh my God, what a mess.
1: It's weird.
2: It is weird. Why'd you call that in?
1: Both guys are from Fisher River, apparently.
2: Okay.
1: And they've got a couple, a couple priors, including assault. So they're saying with his priors, they're not necessarily sure they want to let him out of the state.
2: Did they ask why he did the phone call at all?
1: No, that's all the audio I have.
2: Okay, all right.
1: Weird.
2: That is weird. Well, keep us updated because honestly, I'm very intrigued on what goes.
1: There'll be a Netflix special on it in a couple of weeks.
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1: 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Anita bought one of those new inflatable tents.
2: Yeah.
1: Where the pillars are all inflatable.
2: Okay.
1: And it went up in seconds.
2: Oh, that's cool.
1: That's what I'm talking about.
2: Yeah, that is.
1: Yeah, she tried it out over the weekend in Burden Camp.
2: Oh, I love that.
1: The dogs.
2: Oh, okay. Yeah. Go off, yeah, queen.
1: If you were tuned in yesterday to the show, we had the epitome of a wait what story. I'll recap it for you real quick.
2: Oh, we have an update?
1: Yeah. Yeah.
2: Okay.
1: Already. So,
2: okay.
1: Two dudes from Manitoba went down south to Minnesota. And they were in the state, they were in Alexandria, and all of a sudden, one of them runs out into a story. He's like, I've been kidnapped and taken across the border! Mm-hmm. And then they take off, and then they're found, and there's a 37-year-old, 31-year-old, apparently they knew each other, and it was a kind of a false alarm. Well, he's been hauled in, and he was in front of a judge, and we have like, the audio.
2: Where was the judge? Was this in...
1: In Minnesota.
2: In Minnesota, yeah. Okay.
1: Okay, so hang on, there's two clips here. Run the first of them.
3: Mr. Garson, any response to any of the requests of the state?
4: I just hoping that I'm sorry for what I said and what I did, and I'm just hoping to get out and hopefully find a job. And
1: yeah, so
2: he doesn't sound very well.
1: He's being held right now. They're trying to figure out what to do with him because he has priors in Canada.
2: Is this the one that called in the kidnapping?
1: I think so.
2: Okay.
1: I think
2: because he said, I'm sorry for doing it.
1: That's right. Yeah.
2: So he's the one that called it in.
1: That's right.
2: And he's now a weird.
1: Yeah. And so they're saying, well, he needs to make a court date because he doesn't have a ride back. Here's the lawyer talking about it and why he's a little concerned.
2: His lawyer?
1: No, the prosecution lawyer, a little worried about why they shouldn't let him go.
5: Based on the fact that he doesn't have any connections with this area, I have concerns that he'd be able to return for his court hearings. He has no ride back to Canada, and I'm not even familiar with the process of getting in and out of the country with this pending criminal matter going forward.
2: Oh, so because they wouldn't let him back in.
1: So he's got to be back September 9th for his court date, I believe, somewhere in mid-September. But
2: and he wants to get out.
1: They've given him two options for bail. He can pay $2,000 and it's like, okay, you're on bail. Get out of here. Or he pays a lesser amount and it's like, but you have to stay in the state. And we'll be keeping kind of an eye on
2: you. But if he pays the $2,000 and gets back to Canada, are the states going to let him back in for his court date?
1: Well, it's not even let him back in. It's like they have to let him back in.
2: But I get what this guy's saying.
1: But what he might do is just stay up here, and then what are they going to do? They're going to waste resources chasing a guy who made a prank phone call?
2: Yeah, to try and get into Canada to arrest somebody and bring them back over the border.
1: Right.
2: Oh my God, what a mess.
1: It's weird.
2: It is weird. Why'd you call that in?
1: Both guys are from Fisher River, apparently.
2: Okay.
1: And they've got a couple of, a couple of priors, including assault. So they're saying with his priors, they're not necessarily sure they want to let him out of the state.
2: Did they ask why he did the phone call at all?
1: No, that's all the audio I have.
2: Okay, all right.
1: Weird.
2: That is weird. Well, keep us updated because honestly, I'm very intrigued on what goes.
1: There'll be a Netflix special on it in a couple of weeks.
0: Hit after hit.
6: No filler. All the hits.
7: All the time.
0: Energy 106.

0: on me. What do you got? Lay it on me. I'm ready. I'm
1: Stamos.
0: Oh, John. One on the count of three, name your celebrity crush, dude. One, two, three. John Stamos. That's from Step Brothers.
1: You had me glitch there. I was like, I have so many.
0: Yeah, John Stamos.
1: I have so many.
0: John Stamos.
1: It changes on my day.
0: Uncle Jesse from Full House. He was actually in You. He had a very small bit part in You. Boy. I'm going to give him 20 years on me. He's 66.
1: He's 63 today, actually. It's the only notable day. Today is National Potato Day.
0: Shout out potato chips.
1: Mm-hmm. National Soft Ice Cream Day.
0: Shout out poops if you eat too much.
1: And it's also National Aviation Day.
0: Oh, shout out to my son and his Air Cadet Squadron.
1: Mm-hmm. And the Royal Aviation Museum.
0: Yeah.
1: If you haven't gone there yet.
0: They've got a really cool event coming up.
1: Yeah, they do. They always have fun stuff going on. Yeah. But yeah, check it out. Go and learn. And it's beautiful in there. I know we're big fans of it on this show, but like, seriously.
0: Mm-hmm. Propel yourself
1: to the Aviation Museum.
0: Spread your wings.
1: And fly to the Aviation Museum. Okay.
0: Yep.

0: 8840.
1: We just have one call to get to on the loud line today. And do you want to kind of summarize? I think you know exactly who called in about this.
2: So this is our Latino friend.
1: It's been a week.
2: Oh, it's been longer than that.
1: Well, no, it's been
2: since it's been open.
1: Yeah.
2: Yeah. So this is our Latino friend who lives in the area, and he's been very vocal. He's been attending meetings. He's been hitting up politicians. Mm-hmm. He's been calling the loud line, and he hasn't necessarily been opposed, but he's been opposed to the way it was handled, the way it was presented to the community, and just felt like everything that they were trying to do as a community fell upon deaf ears.
1: And we're talking about the supervised consumption site.
2: Yes.
1: That's now been officially open for a week.
3: Hi, my friends. This is your Latino friend from the Northern community. I'm giving you calling the failed promises of the NDP week one of 366 Henry Avenue. They are not using the building. They are using the bus, as I mentioned it before, to take care of the customers. They're actually not using testing, special testing equipment to test their material. They're using strips, testing strips. Harm reduction itself called for a standard special equipment to do that or both. And on top of that, this is not a supervised consumption site. This is not a site approved by Health Canada. This is a OPS site, overdoses prevention site, approved by the Health Minister of Manitoba, Osama Asawara. I'm telling you what the media is not brave enough to tell or find out. This is not a supervision site. This is a OPS site, and it's not the first one either. Sunshine House operates a mobile overdose prevention site since October 2022. And here you go. Failed promises of the NDP of Manitoba. They are actually lying. I called you already. They are lying to the people of Manitoba.
2: I totally understand your frustration. And I think the frustrating part for me, again, being a little removed from that neighborhood and not seeing it on a regular basis, for me, I find it fascinating how the same rhetoric is being told about how this is going to make things safer, this is going to make things better, everything's okay. Mm-hmm. And Manitoba always gets, we always get accused of being a little bit behind the rest of the country when it comes to this stuff. We've seen the exact same rhetoric in the past from Western Canada when it comes to Alberta and Vancouver, and those the exact same programs failed and have been shut down, but yet here we are trying it again, thinking it's going to be any different.
1: I'm curious to know, like, if you live in the area or if you're a business owner in the area, it's been open for a week, like, what have you seen? Because, I mean, I'll be honest, I haven't seen anything.
2: Well, they say open, but literally there's a bus out front.
1: Right, and I think I know these are two completely different things, but my brain goes to when Portage and Main was opening and everybody was very, like, vocal about, like, oh my goodness, we're going to have so many crashes, pedestrians are going to get hit, and then it opened and everything kind of went away. This kind of seems like right now that's what's happening with this, is there was so much conversation about what's going to happen, and then it opened and there hasn't been any reports of anything wrong.
2: But here's the thing. It's not necessarily trying to fix the drug problem. They're not addressing the drug problem. All they're doing is they're making sure that the drug users are in less danger from the drugs they're using. They're saying this is a clean source rather than getting the street drug. So you're not really solving the problem on any stretch.
1: But does it help our healthcare system?
2: No. No, like literally everything's just stays status quo. They're still doing the drugs. They're just doing it at a more centralized location. So that's why you're not seeing the scales tip on one side or the other.
1: I'm just trying to learn more. I'm asking the questions. Like I'm just trying.
2: I'm here for you.
1: Trying to figure this out. And I'm just trying to stay a little neutral. But you can call the loud line at any time. Thanks to Ski Collision and Glass regarding this or anything else on your mind. The number's coming up right away.
0: Get the most music. Download.

0: Tyler Carr?
1: Yes.
0: Good morning.
1: Good morning.
0: Nice to see you.
1: Nice to see you.
0: We're going to make a phone call here coming up in about 5 minutes. Hopefully somebody answers their phone properly.
1: If Happy they do, 15th birthday, Energy 106.
0: If they do, they're in for the $15,000 grand prize draw celebrating our 15th birthday. You and Mitch, you've been working hard all summer.
1: Yeah.
0: You guys are, you're getting ready for back to school.
1: Yes.
0: You know, all the kids in your neighborhood driving through the school zones.
1: I was going to say, we are getting ready for the school zone.
0: Yeah. Yeah, you're getting ready. And I think after about a month of getting back into the rush, because all the parents are like, oh, yeah. Okay, we're back. We ready? We thought we were ready, but we're not ready.
1: Do you have your binder?
0: After a month, you just kind of go, I just need a break.
1: Pencils.
0: I just need a reset.
1: Rulers.
0: My wife has something.
1: Mm.
0: My wife has something I think.
1: I have her number now.
0: Yeah, I know.
1: But I saved it. She has something?
0: She has something, and I think you and Mitch might love this.
1: Benefit from it?
0: Yes.
1: Oh, okay.
0: Along with a lot of other parents.
1: Okay.
0: But I think you guys would really dig this.
1: I'm not a parent, though.
0: I still think you and Mitch would really dig this.
1: Okay. Yeah.
2: Oh my gosh, good morning. Are you calling me about my desktop? Oh no. I said that as a joke. I don't need it to be exposed on the radio.
1: No, you're lucky, not today.
0: But that anxiety and that stress that you're feeling right now, I'm predicting that a lot of people, once back to school starts here in a couple of weeks, they're going to start feeling that towards the end of September because it's just a rush. And I know Tyler Carr and Mitch, they've got a lot of things going on all the time.
1: Yeah.
0: And I thought this might be a good opportunity for you to let people know what you got going on out east of the city, down number one at Falcon Lake this fall.
2: Oh, the hotel at Falcon Lake. That felt very much like the guy that does the wings when he's like, look at the camera, look at, tell the people what you have going on. Put me on the spot, Dave. And I'm so concerned about my desktop. Oh my gosh, it's so messy, guys. Yes. She's calling me for something relaxing as I have a face mask on drinking coffee. I got to.
1: I'm dead, Wheeler. I'm dead. You know what, Candace Ray, this might be a very weird comparison, and I don't know if you're going to know this, but do you know, is it the squirrel from Hoodwinked?
0: Dinamite!
1: Yes, that one. That's how Candace Ray sounds right now, and I'm living for it.
2: Oh my gosh. Okay, well, the restorative retreat will not be that vibe. Granted, there is hopefully a lot of laughing, but the Hotel Falcon Lake and I, Sandra and myself, we teamed up and we are doing a two-day fully restorative retreat with yoga. We have a cooking class. All your food is taken care of. I've got a whole bunch of things planning between journaling and hiking and like some fun like releases and breath work and just like joy, some art. So it's just a way for people to slow down and just take a moment for themselves. And you can come on your own or you can come with a group of friends. There's some people that are coming. There's four women sharing a double bed and they're turning it into like a whole weekend. So.
1: Oh, that's so cute. When is it happening, Candace?
2: October 23rd, 24th, okay. And October 25th.
1: That's amazing.
2: Yeah, thanks. I'm looking forward to it. Maybe I'll see you there.
1: Yeah. Have you done this before?
2: This is my first time. My first time doing a yoga, you know, restorative. And I don't want to use the word retreat. I think that word has been overused a lot. And I want it to feel more about, like, just a restorative practice for people to come back to themselves. So just a lot of it. And everything is, like, there'll be an itinerary that's sent out to everybody who does sign up. And they'll have the itinerary. And everything is come and go if you want. You know, if you want to just take a nap, take a nap. You know, that's part of the reason why you're there. But also if you want to come and do some art for an hour in the room, then we're going to do that, too.
0: And it's so pretty out there on the phone.
1: Oh, I need to go to... And you said it's at Hotel Falcon Lake?
2: The Hotel at Falcon Lake. Yeah, and they have saunas, the steam rooms, they have, you know, pools. And it's the perfect time of year because you can still get outside.
1: Mm-hmm.
2: You can still go for the walk. You know, we're not going to be in a bikini beaching it. But we're going to be walking around, you know, touching nature. I mean, you know me enough to know that it'll probably be hugging a tree or two.
1: Yeah. That's what I picture when I hear Candace Ray, is you hugging a tree, actually.
2: Looking for the squirrel that is like...
0: And more than anything, it's a good idea because know that you're going to be stressed out around that time, and so book it now.
1: Yeah, know that that's your way of like
0: have something to look forward to after you get through all the chaos of September, getting the kids back to school.
2: You guys are good. I see what you're doing here. Thanks so much.
1: She's, I can't.
2: Oh my gosh, it's still like, is it the desktop they're calling me about? Guys.
1: It's either roasting or promoting, so.
2: Yeah, exactly. I never know which one it is, and so here I was really prepared for a full-on roast. I was just bracing myself.
1: Yeah, give us a few weeks.
0: How do people get more information, Candace Wright?
2: You know what, if you send him, carrier pigeon to my house, I can get you the information in old school postal service ways. No. Sorry, I don't know what's wrong with me.
1: Honestly, that makes sense. Send the carrier pigeon.
2: I do plan on sending the itinerary via postal, actually. Okay, I do want it to be, that's the way that I want it to come. But if you want the information, you can come to my Instagram. It's Candace Ray. You can, and then I'll just DM you the information. Also, if you go to the hotel at Falcon Lake website, they have a spot there for their up-and-coming events that they have going on.
1: I love it.
0: You guys should go.
1: Yeah.
0: You and us would love it.
1: Thank you, Candace Ray. We appreciate it.
2: Well, thanks, guys, so much. You have a great day. And keep those desktops organized.
0: Clean it up.
1: Yeah. Okay, bye, Candace.
2: Bye.
1: She like that all the time?
0: All the time.
1: All the time?
0: All the time.
1: Oh, my gosh.
3: 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All the hits. 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
1: with Wheeler and Tyler.
0: What's trending, Tyler?
2: So between March 2025 and August 2026, AI scanners at Winnipeg's HSC has detected almost 2,000 items, including weapons and obviously prohibited substances. They're obviously calling now for this technology to be expanded to other hospitals because it's working. Heated Rivalry Season 2 is now officially in the production stage, and it will premiere in spring of next year. YouTube has made a massive change. Not everybody's happy about this. From here on out, even if a video appears on your screen and you scroll by it immediately, this could be a video or a short, it will count as a view. Even if it's less than 1 second, you do not have to watch this video. If it appears on your screen, you now count as a view. Well, YouTube claims that this is going to help people know exactly their reach on their content, but the YouTube community is not happy, saying it's just going to reward slop.
3: Yeah, but not only that, it kind of goes contrary to them saying now instead of getting 1 million views, you need 2 million views to be monetized. Yeah. And so it's kind of weird.
2: It is weird. And at the end of the day, reach and views can be totally different things.
3: Yeah.
2: You can count the reach and give those analytics to people.
3: It's putting a lot of onus on the thumbnail. Yeah.
2: And people are also, exactly, the thumbnail. And people are also calling to bring the dislike button back, because at the end of the day, if you get 3 million views and 2 million dislikes, at least people, you know what I mean? You can gauge if people actually like the content or not. But yeah, they're making some big changes. 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
4: For Hengelschlopper.
5: What?
4: That's your keyword. For Hengelschlopper.
5: No, it's not.
4: No. That'd be way more fun if we did like super long hard words.
5: Yeah, I don't think so, actually. I think that would be very stressful.
4: Yeah, they're getting the easy ones.
5: Yeah, we're trying our best here at 204-452-1061. You have 15 minutes to send this keyword back to us. It is bread. 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

0: Wrong answers only. 204-452-1061. If there was a Wheeler and Tyler movie, what would it be called?
1: It would be the sequel to Dumb and Dumber. Dumber Dumbest.
0: There actually was two sequels and a prequel to Dumb and Dumber.
1: Well, ours is called Dumber Dumbest.
0: There was Dumb and Dumberer.
1: Mm-hmm.
0: Dumb and Dumber 2, but it's spelled T-O-O.
1: Okay.
0: Dumb and Dumber 2.
1: Okay.
0: And Dumb and Dumber when Harry Met Lloyd was the prequel.
1: Okay.
0: Yeah.
1: It was awful. Oh, that sounds terrible. I don't even want to pretend I know that. Dumbest Dumber. Dumber Dumbest. That's what we're doing.
0: What would you call the Wheeler and Tyler movie if they ever made one? Which they won't.
1: No.
0: Thank goodness.
1: No.
0: But if they did.
1: If they did.
0: With AI.
1: Yeah, gross. Ugh.
0: You can send in your submission at 204-452-1061 on the Finn McCool's text line, and then we'll reveal your submissions at the bottom of the hour. Best time ever, hands down, 6:30. What would the Wheeler and Tyler movie be called?
2: Wheeler and Tyler on Energy 106.

0: I screwed up.
1: You did?
0: Yeah.
1: With what?
0: Well,
1: how'd you screw up?
0: We have a special guest in studio right now.
1: Yeah, I know. He's right in front of us.
0: Yeah, he's kind of a big deal.
1: Yeah,
0: he is. Not kind of a big deal. He is a big deal.
1: Yeah, he is a big deal.
0: People know him in the EDM world as House of Panda.
1: Yeah.
0: He goes by Panda.
1: Yeah, he does Speed House. He's iconic.
0: He's putting on Speed World here right away. That's what he's here to talk about. But I got to say, I'm really sorry. I screwed up. I had a plan that, and I totally forgot you were coming in. That's the honest to God's truth.
1: No worries.
0: I forgot you were coming in.
1: Oh, yeah, he did screw up.
0: I forgot you were coming in. My plan was I was going to bring my panda in. I have a 150-pound Landseer whose name is Panda. And she looks like this.
1: Oh, wow.
0: And I thought it would be a great opportunity for some
1: cross-promotion.
0: I don't know.
2: I would love to meet that panda.
1: Yeah. Panda with panda. That's what we were going with.
0: That's what I was shooting with, and I blew it.
1: Yeah, you did.
0: I'm sorry.
1: Now it's just one panda in the studio.
2: Next time.
0: I named my St. Bernard Landseer Panda. It was either going to be Oreo, Jersey, because she's got, you know, the black eyes. She looks like a panda.
1: Mm-hmm.
0: I'm curious to know, how did you come across that name?
2: I had the nickname Panda since I was like in high school. I used to be a little bit chubbier. I loved food, and that's how people started naming me Panda.
0: Okay. If I had to get, let me guess, Kung Fu Panda was probably a popular movie around the time.
2: Yeah, exactly. Yeah.
1: Oh, okay. God.
2: Right.
1: But now you've embraced it, and look at what you've done, man. It must feel incredible.
2: Now I'm Skinny Panda.
1: Yeah.
0: The Kung Fu worked.
1: Yeah, it did. Oh, my God.
0: Well, look, first off, congratulations, man. Like, I don't want to say it's a meteoric rise, but because I really don't know your origins, but when did this all kind of start, and when did you finally kind of feel like, oh, okay, I'm doing enough that I can do this for a living?
2: Yeah, well, the House of Panda project I started in 2017, and I would say I started really touring after COVID, so like 2022, and that's kind of like the time I would say I started doing music for a living was 2022 and onwards. Yeah,
0: and I feel like I need to give you credit on this. You kind of created a subgenre of EDM.
2: Yeah.
0: Which is pretty badass, man.
2: It is. Thank you.
0: So, for those that are familiar with house music, you created Speed House.
2: Right.
0: Can you break that down for me?
2: So, Speed House is a fusion of bass house, electro house, which is usually 128 to 130, combined with hard dance, which is 150 and up, so really fast and aggressive. And it's basically the merge of these two worlds.
1: And it's literally so fun. Like, seeing House of Panda at Bring Your Love a few years ago, it was like everybody was like, you know those old school like workout things where everybody's jiggling? Like, everybody's literally like vibrating on the floor, man.
2: Yep.
1: Like, it's really fun to be a part of that.
2: I'm going to do that next time. I'm going to be like, 3, 2, 1,
1: vibrate.
2: Vibrate. There you go.
0: Out of curiosity, when you create something like that, it's kind of hard to put an IP on it. So, have you had to deal with copycats?
2: I mean, like in the industry, once you have something that's fresh, people are going to want to, you know, duplicate it, right? So it's inevitable, but, I don't have an IP on it, but I do like want to grow it as much as I can. Right now, it's a global sound. It's on Beatport as an official subgenre. We have artists from almost every country in the world that has produced a Speed House record. So,
1: wow. That's amazing.
0: Wow.
1: It must feel pretty good.
2: Yeah, it feels great. I love it, man. This was like, you know, the dream from the beginning.
1: Right.
2: I didn't know it was going to turn into like a global sound, but you know, here we are.
0: And now you've kind of taken that global sound and brought it here to Winnipeg with Speed World. And this isn't just a festival. Like, you've packed on since last year.
2: Oh yeah, we've doubled our capacity since last year. So,
0: well, not only that, you have now it's funny because a lot of people came to me and said, what's going on with Speed World? And I said, the indoor racetrack or the EDM festival? So
2: yeah.
0: I know there's a bit of confusion, but you're blurring the lines even more because is there a car show element this year?
2: Yeah, we're adding a full car show. We have about 80 cars. We're also adding on drifting as well. So
1: what? So describe what that's going to look like. It's at the X Grounds.
2: Yeah.
1: And you're going to have like an EDM festival and then all this going on around?
2: Yep. So the festival is happening at the Expressway tent. Outside of the tent on the right side will be the car show and shine. And then past that will be the pavement area where the drift show is happening.
1: Whoa. Dude, that actually sounds so sick.
2: Yeah.
0: I'm guessing it's probably going to be more Fast and Furious type cars than rather your old muscle cars. Am I right?
2: A little bit of everything. Like, I know people think of that kind of event and they think only like the Fast and Furious, like JDM style cars, but I know Winnipeg has such a dope car scene. We have like, you know, muscle car groups. We have Euro car groups. So I want a JDM, muscle and Euro. And we have even motorbikes coming too. So we have everyone.
1: That's amazing. I'm just trying to picture myself listening to House of Panda on the stage while there's people drifting to my right and then a car show to my left. That is literally so cool.
2: That's how I kind of envision it. I kind of start from the end. Like, how do I want the after movie to look? So I kind of pictured it in my head. If I'm going to DJ over here on the stage, I would want the drifting and the car show on this side. So when I have a drone shot flying around, it'll be like flying over the drifting, flying over the car show.
1: So this was like a visual project for you first.
2: Yeah, I think that's how I kind of like start planning these things, right?
1: Dude, that's amazing. And do people get tickets now? Where do they do that?
2: They can get tickets now. We're on our final tier of tickets at speedworld.org.
1: Okay, and when is it? It's coming up soon, right?
2: We got 9 days away, August 28th, next Friday.
1: Wow. Isn't that, it sounds so cool, man. Like, it literally, I love the creativity behind this, and there's obviously such a passion from you and what you've created.
2: Yeah, I love it.
1: This is like coming to life, man.
2: Yeah, it's finally coming to life.
0: This year, car show. Next year, dog show. I'll bring Panda.
1: No.
2: Yeah, dog show. Monster trucks.
1: Dude, he's been pushing it all morning.
0: Honestly, man, I apologize. I did want to bring Panda in this morning, but we'll set that up another day.
1: Yeah.
2: Definitely.
1: Yeah.
0: House of Panda in our house, which is pretty damn cool, man. Yeah. Appreciate you taking the time this morning. Good luck with the event. Do we have a capacity number on how many are allowed in the X?
2: I think we can go up to 1,500.
1: Damn. We got to sell that out.
0: Get your tickets.
2: We will.
1: We got to sell that out.
2: We will.
1: One more time, the website for tickets.
2: Speedworld.org.
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2: 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Traffic.
3: We do have new work happening eastbound on Logan. That's closed between Weston and McPhillips. Northbound on Main, work continues. You're down to just one northbound lane, Broadway to St. Mary. 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That's traffic on Energy 106. I'm Aaron Neal.
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3: Sorry, Mama Car. 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We got to make sure we get this in.
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3: 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Well, it's been a popular word over the past couple years.
2: Tariff. Oh, tariff.
3: Mm. Basically, yeah. Tax. It's a tax.
2: Yeah.
3: But it's a
2: tariff.
3: Yeah. That word probably said more than a lot of others.
2: Mm-hmm.
3: And it's been spat out of the mouth of POTUS, President of the United States. And he says, doesn't get a tariff for you, tariff for you. He's like Oprah on a political scale.
2: Oprah to the countries.
3: You get a tariff.
2: You get a tariff. Everybody gets a tariff.
3: Well, there was tariffs that was supposed to be implemented this week. 50% on a lot of stuff, which would really hurt Canada's economy even more. And it was paused by 3 days because, well, I'll let the big bad orange man say what's going on.
2: Cheeto Rito.
5: By the way, probably have a deal with Canada. You probably saw that. We very major tariffs were going on to Canada today. We delayed it for 3 days because I think we have a deal with the prime minister and good deal for everybody. So that's good.
6: Are you willing to lower tariffs on steel and aluminum?
5: Well, we're looking at that.
6: Well, in order to get farmers...
5: Yeah. We're getting zero for our farmers. You know, farmers have been hurt very badly by Canada, and they won't be paying any tariffs anymore. And we may bring some of the tariffs down to a level where other countries are, because Canada was paying a higher tariff. Canada was paying us a higher tariff. So we are, look, we have a very nice relationship with leadership right now, and we'll see. But we did a 3-day pause. It was supposed to be a 50% straight across the board tariff that was going into effect at 7 o'clock this morning. And I delayed it at the request of Canada for 3 days so we can iron out the details. But it's going to be a wonderful deal. Hopefully a wonderful deal for everybody. Yeah.
2: Okay.
3: Now, they say there's a deal in place. We haven't heard anything on what the deal is. We just came, it's a good deal. It's a good deal.
2: Any of these people.
3: The only thing we did hear is that dairy farmers in Quebec are being protected. That was about it.
2: What do you mean?
3: That's about all we've heard from the deal so far.
2: Okay.
3: That's it.
2: So the 3 days, so that was yesterday, today, so by tomorrow we should hear something.
3: I hope so.
2: Would this abolish all tariffs and on Canada or just these ones?
3: No, we don't know.
2: Oh my God, okay.
3: We don't know.
2: And they just are just...
3: Pierre Poilievre was up on stage yesterday saying, I'm looking forward to seeing it. I haven't seen anything yet. I mean, he's hoping for the best.
2: So are we all, buddy. Exactly. So are we all.
3: Exactly. It's stuff I wish I didn't have to care about, but you hear the bloody word so much, and you see what the dollar is worth.
2: He said it, how I think 392 times in that 1 minute clip.
3: Tariff.
2: You should get it tattooed.
3: Probably. Could you imagine without a suit on?
2: Oh,
3: he's just
2: God,
3: inked up from neck to nuts.
2: And it's just tariff across his chest. But you know what? It would be like the no regrets tattoo.
3: Spelled it with one F.
2: It would be with one F. Oh, good job, Mr. Trump. You did so good.
4: Wheeler and Tyler, all

0: know everyone's getting a biopic these days, Michael Jackson being the latest.
1: Yeah.
0: There's talks about Green Day possibly getting one.
1: Okay.
0: If Wheeler and Tyler got a biopic, what would it be called?
1: Wrong answers. Jessica says, The Longest Goodbye.
0: Oh, yeah.
1: Yeah.
0: Yeah.
1: Jen says the movie would be called Wheeler and Tyler, The Revenge of Glenn, featuring Mama Carr as herself. A Wheeler and Tyler movie would be called Yikes, Frickin' Winnipeg.
0: Not bad.
1: I like that, actually. Wheeler and Tyler, The Last Two Brain Cells, from Chris.
0: Thank you, Chris.
1: Thank you, Chris. The Step Brothers.
0: Oh, that'd be great. A sequel to Will Ferrell.
1: Wheels Up, Tyler's Excellent Adventure.
0: Nice.
1: Okay, one sec. The Wheeler and Tyler movie would be called 18 Wheeler Car. It's about Wheeler and Tyler racing through the streets of Winnipeg, driving an old car that they upkeep with as they dodge potholes and travel abandoned Winnipeg.
0: Love it. I'm going to take all these ideas to Far Point next door.
1: Rise of Glenn the Robots and Genie's Cake. Dave and Tyler need to defeat all the Glenn the Robots before they take over the world and make everyone eat Genie's cake, slaying all day, defeating the robots. The end, from Amber.
0: That'd be a great video game.
1: I kind of love that. Wrong answer. Tyler and Dave movie would be called The Wheels of Queen Tina. Three-eyed peas.
0: Three-eyed peas. Nice.
1: Yeah. Yeah.
0: Good ones.
1: Yeah, thank you.
0: Those are all notable. I'll be taking all these ideas to Far Point Films right next door here at Polo Park and seeing if they want to go with any of those, just based on the title. Not even a thumbnail.
1: Yeah, don't even tell them anything. Just a list of all the names.
0: Just slide a napkin across the table.
1: The doors will be locked.
0: Pick one.
1: They're going to add a wall between us and them.
0: We'll take a break. We'll do music news, yuku news, and yesterday during the Wake Up Crew Hour, oh boy, the Wake Up Crew got a nice little gift of some Call of Duty early release beta testing this weekend if you're an Xbox or PlayStation user.
1: Mm-hmm. Or PC.
0: We may have more of those coming up after music news. 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
5: We're going up, up, up, it's our moment.
4: Netflix is being sued by Christian metal band Demon Hunter over their smash hit film K-pop Demon Hunters, claiming their copyright has been infringed. The Seattle-based band were formed in 2000, and they sound like this. They have released a number of albums, but claim the success of the animated film has led to trademark infringement, unfair competition, and brand confusion. K-pop Demon Hunters has become a global phenomenon, becoming Netflix's most watched film of all time. AI was detected in almost 40% of music released worldwide last month. The findings were published by the online music marketplace SubmitHub. The platform's AI detector analyzed more than a million releases from July and discovered that 23.2% were fully generated by AI. This means that 38.5% of all music released last month was made with the involvement of AI to some degree. Spotify is introducing a new labeling system so that users can quickly identify artists and content created by the rising technology. And the nominations for the MTV VMAs 2026 have been announced, with Madonna leading the way. Madonna has earned 11 nominations, including Video of the Year for Confessions 2, the film which accompanied her acclaimed latest studio album. Taylor Swift follows with 9 appearances, including Artist of the Year and Video of the Year for The Fate of Ophelia. The single is nominated for numerous awards, while the video for Opalite is vying for Best Direction. That's music news you can use for August 20th, 2026. I'm Dave Wheeler.
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0: Energy 106, all the hits Madonna, who is up for 11 MTV VMAs.
1: Well, you heard that song. That's why.
0: Just turned 68.
1: Yeah, her new album is great.
0: God bless her.
1: I did not want to like it, and I love it. So, I really do. It's amazing. If that's what she was releasing back in the 80s, that's amazing.
0: Do you like it enough to go back and check out her 80s stuff?
1: Yeah. Hmm. Yeah. Yeah.
0: Okay.
1: I don't know. Maybe. I don't know, because this is her Confessions Part 2. Was Confessions the same vibe? Do you know?
0: No.
1: Like the original Confessions?
0: It was dancey, I know that.
1: Okay, so then I might like it.
0: Yeah.
1: What's a song that I would know from Confessions?
0: I'm going to take a leap of faith here and say Vogue was that one. I think.
1: Okay.
0: Well, let me check.
1: Well, then. Yeah. That's a great song. No, her new album is, it's amazing. Danceteria is my favorite.
0: That's from I'm Breathless.
1: I'm looking. Because now I need to know what's on. Because obviously it was a big album for her to do a part two. Oh, Hung Up.
0: Oh, there you go.
1: Enough said. Okay, I actually know every song on here, so never mind.
0: 17 songs on that album.
1: Yeah, wow. Well, there's a lot on the new one.
0: Well, listen, you can throw that any one of Madonna's albums on this weekend while you're playing Call of Duty. That'll get you fired up, right? What a transition.
1: Yeah, seriously, though. Yesterday, if you missed it, we gave away a bunch of beta codes for the Call of Duty beta weekend happening this weekend for Xbox and PlayStation and PC.
0: It, Tyler got a text message from the people over there. They're like, yo, you want a code? And Tyler's like, sure. Can I have one for my listeners? They're like, sure.
1: Yeah. Then so they sent me a bunch. We gave them away yesterday and I sent them the audio. I was like, hey, here's the audio of what we did. Thank you so much for the codes. They really appreciated it. And they were like, here's 10 more.
0: Wow.
1: So we have 10 more codes for the Call of Duty Modern Warfare 4 beta happening this weekend. I know there were some people entering because they have a Switch 2 yesterday. Unfortunately, it's not for Switch 2 this weekend. It'll be for next weekend. So just for this weekend, it starts actually, you can start downloading it tonight if you want to play the new Modern Warfare 4. And I believe you can even play some of the campaign early.
0: So cool.
1: Some of the campaign and the online for free this weekend for PC, Xbox, or PlayStation. Send us your first and last name to 204-452-1061. And we're going to pick 10 winners early this morning before we hit 7 a.m.
0: Did you save one for Dana?
1: Oh, yeah. He got one.
0: Perfect.
1: Oh, yeah.
0: Was he happy?
1: Oh, yeah.
0: Okay.
1: Oh, yeah. He was very happy.
0: Okay.
1: I did do with that, actually.
0: Excellent.
1: Yeah, no, I'm very thankful because I think it's pretty cool.
0: Absolutely, it's cool.
1: Yeah, you want to play Modern Warfare 4 early? I guess you listen to Wheeler and Tyler.
0: Speaking of winning, we're going to...
1: Man, we're probably going to get some games to give away.
0: Say it a little louder.
1: We're going to have Call of Duty Modern Warfare 4 full game download codes to give away.
0: More winning on the way this morning, including tacos and tequila a little bit later on this morning. News and sports is next.
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5: 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Traffic.
6: We do have work continuing northbound on Main, down to just your median lane between Broadway and St. Mary. Over on Portage, we have work continuing in both directions, St. James to Empress. 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
0: Doom scrolling for your ears. Here's Tyler.
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3: 37 hours or so away from the Winnipeg Blue Bombers game in Alberta's capital, taking on the Edmonton Elks. Coach O'Shea was asked about the turnaround for the Elks, who haven't been first in the West in over a decade.
4: Yeah, they've got a good team, a bunch of good players, good coaching staff. Killer's got them playing hard, and they're all in, so it's good. It's good for our league.
3: Elks are 7-3 in the season. Bombers are 5-4. 8:30 kickoff tomorrow night from Commonwealth. Blue Jays, game two with the American League East leading Rays in Tampa, came down to the last batter for the Jays in the top of the ninth. The Jays came up one run short. 7-6 final for the Rays. They'll play the rubber match today at lunchtime before the Jays head to the Bronx for a weekend date with the Yankees. Goldeyes fell 8-5 to the Canaries last night in Sioux Falls. Fish will try and win the series today with a 6:35 opening pitch. National Football League is getting closer to week one of its season, and NFL Commissioner Roger Goodell says it's inevitable that the league will expand outside of the USA at some point. Many are pointing to Toronto as the obvious choice, and Mexico City coming in at number two. Week one kicks off with the Patriots and Seahawks from Seattle on September 9th. The Manitoba Open tees off this morning from Elmhurst Golf and Country Club on Garvin Road. First time it's been held on the Donald Ross design since 1999. Braxton Koontz of Breezy Bend is the lone Manitoban playing in the event after qualifying Monday at Glendale. The PGA Tour's BMW Championship gets underway this morning from Bellerive outside of St. Louis. Top 50 players from the season will try and make the final 30 for next week's Tour Championship from East Lake in Atlanta. And LIV Golf will shorten its season to this last event in Indianapolis after losing its backing from the Saudi Wealth Fund. A team champion will be named this weekend with a $40 million purse. Rumors continue to swirl that John Rahm will be heading back to the PGA Tour and possibly Bryson DeChambeau. There's some drama.
2: Oh.
3: By the way, do you remember Caitlin DeMater? She was the goaltender that retired at 19 and then became OnlyFans.
2: Yep.
3: Apparently, she's dating Bryson.
2: Oh, that doesn't shock me.
3: Not me neither.
2: No, good for them. Oh, that would be fun.
3: That would be. They'd make
2: for
3: beautiful
2: both
3: babies.
2: Of them. For both of them, that's a lot of fun.
3: 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I'm Dave Wheeler.
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1: Good morning, and it's a happy Thursday for me.
2: Hi, Martha.
1: Because after 7 years of playing in the Golf Manitoba Interclub, I finally brought home money again. I think the last time was probably about 7 years ago. My partner and I came in second place.
2: Oh.
1: We got silver medal.
3: Yay.
1: And won just a little bit of money.
2: Nice.
1: We were playing at the beautiful Oakwood course, which was just absolutely gorgeous out there. Thanks a lot to all the staff out there. So we had such a great time.
2: Yay.
1: Good. Anyways, guys, have a great Thursday. And oh man, what a storm last night. The lightning and the thunder I heard. Wow. Have a good one. Hugs and kisses.
3: I didn't hear any of that. I heard it raining and then
2: I didn't hear nothing.
3: I was sawing logs. We had the window open all night too.
2: Wild. I didn't hear a single thing.
3: That's our version of camping.
2: Hearing the rain on your window?
3: No.
2: Oh, keeping the window open?
3: Yeah. Well, you get to smell the great outdoors.
2: Yeah, I mean, whatever. Whatever works. Whatever floats your boat. Fine. 204-478-8040. We're starting a discussion that we actually started on social media yesterday, and it's a popular one, but it's a question of if you see a business using AI for their flyers or their signs or their advertisements, will you actively stop supporting that business because they're using AI? And we have some reaction here.
4: Hi there. Sorry, it's Mario. I was calling because you guys had a prompt on Instagram. I was just walking through downtown Winnipeg and had an issue. And when I saw that, I thought, hey, why not? Because I'm seeing more and more restaurants doing it, especially local ones. And for me, I think it really makes a difference between the restaurants that do and the restaurants that don't use AI on their menus, right? I'm walking into some of these exchange district restaurants and I see it on the menu and I know, dang, if they're cutting corners here, where else is it cutting corners on, right? Because a lot of what we want for food quality is presentation. And if they're not even able to present it on the menu, are they going to be able to really make it well and make sure that you're eating good quality food? Hmm. And so that just kind of comes into my mind. And it puts a real big line between restaurants that do and restaurants that don't use AI on their menus. All right. Well, thank you, guys.
3: Interesting.
4: I hope the show's going well, and I hope to hear from you soon. Have a good one.
2: Thank you for the call, Mario.
3: You know what? I almost kind of think about it the other way, especially these smaller local mom-and-pop shops. Where to the point where it's like, listen, we can't afford to, you know, spend a lot of money on the menu with artwork and whatnot, so let's keep the focus on making sure our food is good.
2: Yeah.
3: And we'll spend a little less on the menu, spend more on the food.
2: I think for me, when it comes to menu specifically, take pictures of your own food. Don't get AI to generate pictures of your food.
3: Yeah.
2: That's not going to look like the food that comes out.
3: That's fair, but
2: that's just disappointing, and B, it is lazy.
3: I agree, but at the same time, if you have some bad photographers out there,
2: yeah.
3: Like, I mean, there's times where I go
2: but
3: to the restaurant, I'm like,
2: honest.
3: That does not look good.
2: You're right, 100%, but at least it's not like, I can't say where I was, but it was in Winnipeg, and I swear to God, the pictures that they generated with AI of their food, it looked like Play-Doh. And I'm like, you're not doing yourself anything by doing that. It looks fake.
3: I get where you're coming from, but you also got to keep in mind that a lot of the ads that you see from big box restaurants, I mean,
2: When you see
3: the meal, I mean, those, it's not even food. It's plastic.
2: There's
3: like little dots put in. Sesame seeds are put in exact spots.
2: Yes.
3: It's
2: fake.
3: There's makeup on it. Like that's not what you're eating. You've seen what comes out of the wrapper.
2: But at least, I don't know. A generated thing is not even a completely similar thing that comes out. But a good conversation. If you want to call in to the Loud Line and have your say, the number is 204-478-8040.
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0: Energy 106, all the hits. My name is Dave Wheeler. His name is Tyler Carr. Tacos and tequila tickets coming up.
1: Oh, yeah. I'm excited for the thing today.
0: We're going to, we've done this a couple times on the show, but a chance at redemption.
1: Yeah. Well, I can be honest here. I failed yesterday.
0: Oh, epically.
1: Like, disappointing to everybody. So we're giving the redemption back to Larry.
0: Coming up after 8:30, I will be in the hot seat.
1: Yes. Mm-hmm. Doing the same game, but different songs.
0: Tyler Carr?
1: Yes.
0: Pizza is different in different countries. Did you know that?
1: Yeah. I had different pizza. I mean, I don't know if it's different, but I had different pizza in Chicago.
0: Deep dish.
1: Yeah.
0: Yeah.
1: Yes. Everybody was telling me, get the pizza.
0: What'd you think?
1: Loved it, yeah. Obviously. It was also after Lollapalooza.
0: Did you know in Australia they use barbecue sauce and they crack an egg in the middle of it?
1: Why do they do that?
0: Great question.
1: Like crack an egg in the middle of the pizza?
0: Yeah. So right at the
1: And then it cooks?
0: Yeah, so right at the very end. Yeah.
1: So on the tips of the pieces?
0: Yeah.
1: Huh.
0: Interesting, right?
1: It's extra protein, I guess.
0: Maybe.
1: It's like, does that count as a breakfast then? I think so.
0: I want you to keep that in mind.
1: Oh, no.
0: When I bring this to you. Wednesdays, we used to do Frank's Fridays.
1: Yeah.
0: But my wife teaches yoga at Open Concept on Keniston and Grant on Fridays. And on Wednesday, she teaches at Overtime Fitness, which is closer to Frank's Pizza. And so
1: she picks it up.
0: She picks it up.
1: There, I love that.
0: Right.
1: Yeah.
0: So we get Frank's every Wednesday.
1: Wednesday Frank's.
0: Yeah.
1: Yeah.
0: It doesn't quite roll off the tongue the way Frank's Fridays does. But,
1: no, it doesn't.
0: But yesterday, she called up and she's like, hey, it's Candace. I'll need a pizza for Wednesday. Like, oh, hey, Candace, like, do you want the usual? She's like, nah, make me something.
1: Oh.
0: And they're like, oh, okay.
1: Make me something.
0: Because you can build your own pizza there.
1: Right. You can put whatever toppings you want. And they don't hold back. That's maybe the best part. What? Did you bring it in?
0: I brought in a couple.
1: What did they make you?
0: I want you to try it first.
1: Hmm.
0: I want you to try it first. It's nothing that you won't like.
1: Okay, thank you.
0: All right?
1: Thank you. You know my anxiety.
0: Exactly. Just grab a slice there.
1: Okay.
0: And then, see, I want to see if you can pull out.
1: Can I smell it first?
0: Yeah, go for it.
1: Oh, it smells like Frank's Pizza.
0: Right.
1: Smells so good. Okay.
0: All right. Now go ahead and give it a shot.
1: Have you ever tried this combination before?
0: I had never in my life tried this before.
1: Whoa.
0: What are you tasting?
1: Is it chicken?
0: Chicken.
1: The cheese, Bothwell cheese.
0: Yeah.
1: I feel like it's like a little... No, what is it?
0: The guy called it the CBR.
1: Oh. Is it bacon?
0: Yeah, that's the B.
1: Mm-hmm.
0: What's the R?
1: Chicken.
0: Is the C?
1: Well, I don't know what the R is.
0: Do you taste any tomato sauce in there?
1: No.
0: No?
1: What is it?
0: What goes well with bacon and chicken?
1: Anything? I don't know.
0: Ranch. Can you taste it now?
1: Mm-hmm. Yeah. And then, yeah, I can. It tastes like chicken, bacon, ranch, like a sub. Now I can. Now that's all I taste is the ranch, actually.
0: And onion and horseradish to top it off.
1: Oh, I can't taste the horseradish. Oh, my God, man. Whoa. Whoa.
0: Right?
1: Yeah. Wait, so there's no pizza sauce?
0: Never in a million years would I have thought, you know what? Throw some ranch on there.
1: There's no pizza sauce on this.
0: No.
1: That's why I like it.
0: Because you don't like tomatoes.
1: Mm-mm. Why haven't I done that? Do they offer that?
0: You can build your own.
1: So you don't have to have tomato sauce.
0: CBR. Call up Frank's and say, can you make me a CBR?
1: Now I'm like dissecting it, and you're like, I don't see the... Oh my God, they didn't hold back on the ranch either. It's ranchy. Pretty good, man.
0: My youngest son?
1: Did they... Is this like on their menu, or is it just like you...
0: You gotta build your own.
1: So they just know to build something this amazing.
0: Mm-hmm.
1: Huh.
0: Not something?
1: Man, they put a lot of toppings on here. Yeah. Okay. I'm sold.
0: Never in a million years would I
1: have thought.
0: I'm sold.
1: No. I'm sold. Okay, yeah, we're getting some text saying
2: People have tried this before on pizza. They love it.
0: I'm impressed. And
2: me
0: I'm,
2: too.
0: I'm not even a horseradish guy. Like I can taste the horseradish and I go, all right, you can stay, but
1: I can't even taste it.
0: No? Oh, no. I can.
1: No.
0: Yeah.
1: I just taste the ranch and the bacon and the chicken.
0: Mm-hmm.
1: It tastes like a sub, like and I mean that in a good way.
0: Kind of.
1: Like a chicken bacon ranch sub. And I'm a big tomato hater, so.
0: The reason why there was a couple of extra pieces?
1: Mm-hmm. Yeah, why? That's weird.
0: The younger one?
1: Mm-hmm.
0: He wasn't down.
1: Oh, really? Not his vibe?
0: He wasn't down.
1: Not for the ranch or what?
0: He just wasn't
1: down. Is he picky?
0: He can be.
1: Mm.
0: Yeah.
1: That's okay.
0: Mm-hmm.
1: You'll grow up.
0: All day.
1: Mm-hmm.
0: Getting Franks.
1: Oh.
0: Boy, was he bummed.
1: But everybody else liked it.
0: With homeschooling, you got to teach them about disappointment, too.
1: Yeah, yeah. And you know what? His loss, my gain,
0: our
1: gain.
0: Mm-hmm.
1: Wheeler and Tyler gang this morning.
0: Franks for breakfast. Nothing wrong with that.
1: Franks for breakfast.
0: And Franks for
1: breakfast, Odin. See what I did there? Thanks.
0: I think you did there.
1: Franks, yeah.
0: Okay. By the way, speaking of Frank's Pizza, you can sign up on our website. Franks for listening, where we once a month we award your office space with some Franks pressure fried chicken pizza.
1: Okay, we got a message from Chris, 204-452-1061. My secret pizza is garlic butter for sauce, cheese, spinach dip on top, cheese on top, and then whatever else you want on top, like chicken and bacon.
0: Hmm. Mm-hmm.
1: What are your pizza hacks? Are there any other ones that don't involve tomato sauce or marinara sauce? Send those in. Anti-tomato club. Let's start that. There's no need.
0: Yeah, but Frank's sauce is so good.
1: It is. I'm not saying that. I'm a tomato hater.
0: I gotcha.
1: Double Italian sausage with ranch.
0: With ranch?
1: Mm-hmm.
0: Interesting.
1: Oh, okay. And then another building is on fire just off the Disraeli Bridge. There we go. Why not? Chicken feta barbecue sauce. Ooh.
0: Panda. Oh, damn it. Whenever I get down to the crust,
1: Give it to your dog. Yeah. That's cute. No, I'll be the dog. Here I am. Give me the crust. I like the crust. I don't know.
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7: We do have work happening northbound on Main. You're down to just the median lane between Broadway and St. Mary. Northbound Sherbrooke, there's work continuing Broadway to Ellis. 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I'm Aaron.
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0: Oh, fate has a weird way of working itself out.
1: What do you mean?
0: So, as you know, if you don't know, July 30th of 2027 will be my last broadcast day in Winnipeg Morning Radio. My wife and I, well, you didn't know?
1: No.
0: Yeah, yeah.
1: Oh my God.
0: Yeah, so it's the year-long swan song.
1: Yeah.
0: And so my wife and I and the family are going to be packing up and heading out of Winnipeg. Very bittersweet.
1: Yeah.
0: Very, very bittersweet decision, believe me.
1: It's depressing.
0: It'll be just shy of 25 years in Winnipeg when that date rolls around. But I get a text message from, I've told you before about my homies chat group. This is all my high school and hockey buddies from Northern Alberta that I grew up with.
1: Yep.
0: I get it. And we talk in groups. We don't talk much one-on-one, but we just talk in group.
1: Yeah, I feel that.
0: And one of them reaches out to me privately. He's like, hey, Wills. I'm like, hey, Keeping, what's up, man? Mm-hmm. His name's Corey Keeping. He used to be, funny enough, he used to be a goaltender in soccer.
1: Oh, so a little weird?
0: Yeah. Yeah. Anyways, he says, how's Winnipeg? And I'm like, yeah, it's good, man. What's up? He's like, I'm moving there.
1: Oh.
0: I'm like, what? He's like, yeah, my wife and I, our eldest daughter, has an opportunity to be part of the Royal Winnipeg Ballet School.
1: Oh, my God.
0: Yeah. And
1: I'm
0: like, man, that's a really tough school. It's amazing. Like, I've had friends before that have actually billeted their kids for that. And he says, yeah, we thought about the billeting thing, but we're going to pack up and move.
1: Wow. Good for them. Yeah.
0: So I hooked them up with Mike Mason. They're going to be buying a house in St. Vitale.
1: Wow.
0: And they're moving here, getting ready for the school year. They should be here in the next couple of weeks.
1: So he's moving in and you're moving out.
0: Yeah. And then
1: that's a little sad.
0: He reached out to me about 8 months ago and then he heard about it. He's like, so I move and you're leaving? I'm like, yeah, it's not on purpose.
1: That's a little sad, Wheels.
0: It has nothing to do with you moving here, believe me. But he's like,
1: you're not even going to be able to really hang out.
0: I was like, listen, we got a year. I'll be able to show you everything I know about Winnipeg.
1: That's true. Well, honestly, maybe bring him to this. We got this in our email yesterday, and it's so funny you bring up the Royal Winnipeg Ballet, because for the next, like, today and tomorrow that's left in this event, they're actually taking over True North Square, and they're practicing and getting ready, and you can just go and watch them get ready. And they're just like from 9:30.
0: What do you mean get ready?
1: They're practicing.
0: Oh, they're amazing. Practicing.
1: Yeah,
0: so they're having a rehearsal.
1: Yeah, basically. Okay. So from 9:30 a.m. to 7 p.m. today and tomorrow, they're doing different things at True North Square, and you can go and literally watch them. So they start with like a class, then they do some interviews, they do a question and answer with people that are around, then they do more rehearsals, and then they also show some of the school dancers at the end of the day from 6 to 7 p.m.
0: Well, that'll be her next
1: year. That will be her next year. So I think it's really, really awesome.
0: And that's happening when? Today and tomorrow. All day.
1: 9:30 a.m. to 7 p.m. If you're in the downtown area, go to True North Square and you can just join in on the fun. There's absolutely no charge, which I think is iconic. And obviously they're trying to raise awareness for their new season coming up.
0: Sure.
1: And see like what they do and how beautiful it is and why you should attend. But yeah, if you're looking to go to True North Square today, and then I would tell you to go get tickets at rwb.org.
0: I think we overlook that royal part of the Royal Winnipeg Ballet. That wasn't just a name they came up with, like Royal Sports.
1: No, it's royalty.
0: Like that was actually the that was actually like the queen saying, this is a ballet school in Winnipeg, the Royal Winnipeg Ballet.
1: Exactly.
0: I mean, like adorned by the British Commonwealth.
1: Yep. Also, just reading this as you're talking, did you know they have a subscriber? So you can just subscribe to be on the rwb.org and you get like 30% off the Nutcracker tickets, 25% off main stage single tickets, 20% off merchandise, discounted Centennial Concert Hall parking, free ticket exchanges, and invitations to exclusive studio rehearsal events. That's literally so cool.
0: Did I ever tell you I took ballet?
1: Did you?
0: We'll do music news you can use.
1: Okay.
0: And then I'll tell you that story coming up.
1: Okay. Like you're being for real?
0: Yeah.
1: Like just one? Okay.
0: I'll tell you.
1: Okay.
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3: For August 20th, 2026.
4: We're going up, up, up, it's our moment.
3: Netflix is being sued by Christian metal band Demon Hunter over their smash hit film K-pop Demon Hunters, claiming their copyright has been infringed. The Seattle-based band were formed in 2000, and they sound like this. They have released a number of albums, but claim the success of the animated film has led to trademark infringement, unfair competition, and brand confusion. K-pop Demon Hunters has become a global phenomenon, becoming Netflix's most watched film of all time. AI was detected in almost 40% of music released worldwide last month. The findings were published by the online music marketplace SubmitHub. The platform's AI detector analyzed more than a million releases from July and discovered that 23.2% were fully generated by AI. This means that 38.5% of all music released last month was made with the involvement of AI to some degree. Spotify is introducing a new labeling system so that users can quickly identify artists and content created by the rising technology. And the nominations for the MTV VMAs 2026 have been announced, with Madonna leading the way. Madonna has earned 11 nominations, including Video of the Year for Confessions 2, the film which accompanied her acclaimed latest studio album. Taylor Swift follows with 9 appearances, including Artist of the Year and Video of the Year for The Fate of Ophelia. The single is nominated for numerous awards, while the video for Opalite is vying for Best Direction. That's music news you can use for August 20th, 2026. I'm Dave Wheeler.

0: So I took ballet.
1: Yeah?
0: Yeah.
1: For how long and when and where and why?
0: So my mom...
1: Because I think that's actually really cool.
0: My mom put me in ballet when I was, I think, 6 or 7. And I remember
1: little
0: going...
1: Little Wheeler?
0: I remember going to 2 classes.
1: Uh-huh.
0: And I was actually rather excited about it.
1: Yeah, but, as you should be.
0: But we sat there on the floor doing like... And I remember this vividly. We were all sitting in a circle in our leotards. And we're like, okay, we're going to start with your fingers on pretend you're a ballerina on your arm and go itty bitty spy.
1: Oh, yeah, yeah.
0: And I sat there for an hour and I went, this isn't ballet.
1: Mm-hmm.
0: And
1: you so wanted like, to dance.
0: Right. I was like, yeah. I don't want to go anymore.
1: Yeah.
0: And then I went when I was older.
1: Oh, okay.
0: So the reason why when you get to a certain level in hockey, they suggest that you cross train. A lot of guys, especially for balance, and because I was I was tall and lanky, they suggested a few different things, and a few of the guys decided to take figure skating to work on their balance, which was fantastic.
1: Yeah,
0: a few of the guys went and did boxing, which was fantastic, and ballet was an option. So I went in and I did probably, I think it was about 3 months of doing
1: amazing.
0: That.
1: Yeah. Do you still have any of those? I mean, you would still have those skills, right?
0: I haven't plié'd in a minute.
1: Plié'd?
0: Plié'd.
1: Oh, it's plié'd.
0: Plié'd is...
1: when you jump in, I wouldn't do it now. You might break something, you're old. What?
0: I've been doing one of those.
1: Oh, yeah.
0: Where you come up and you...
1: Yeah, yeah.
0: Pop up
1: oh,
0: like
1: did,
0: that.
1: Was that your back cracking when you did that?
0: That was my ankles.
1: Oh, okay.
0: That's what a 46-year-old plié sounds like, ladies and gentlemen.
1: Hey, at least you could still move your body that way.
0: Yeah.
1: That's an accomplishment.
0: But what I do appreciate about it is
1: I could hear the crack. It was like an ASMR.
0: Damn it.
1: I was like, what? Yeah.
0: Gave it away.
1: Shoot. Okay.
0: I hope these ankles still look good in a leotard.
1: Yeah, I think you would look great.
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0: 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Traffic.
1: Fire crews on scene. Northbound on the Disraeli Freeway. You're down to one lane starting at Lilly. Expect some delays. Northbound on Main, underground cable work has you down to the median lane, Broadway to St. Mary. 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Visit your local Ford store today. That's traffic on Energy 106. I'm Aaron Mitchell.
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2: Jonathan Fenton. You might not know the name, but you will after this. 62 years old, two-time cancer survivor from Winnipeg, successfully swam across Lake Winnipeg to Gimli to Grand Beach this past weekend.
3: Awesome.
2: 11 hours, 52 minutes.
3: That's incredible.
2: Wow.
3: Incredible.
2: Literally, congrats. Nothing else to say, but so cool. Alberta, this is good news, reported zero active wildfires yesterday for the first time in years following record-breaking rainfall across their entire province. They're obviously still going to monitor things, but zero active wildfires in Alberta.
3: Great news.
2: Yeah. And we talked about this yesterday, but the GTA 6 leakers are now threatening Sony and any other companies trying to push an all-digital future. They said, publishers should be aware, if we can reach Rockstar so easily, you're not safe either.
3: Oh boy, that's a threat. That's a threat.
2: And like, I know I said this yesterday, but leaks in the gaming world, I mean, leaks in general, they hurt your business, but leaks in the gaming world, like money is lost every time something is leaked. 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
3: Then when you get older, you beg for a leak because your prostate's so inflamed.
2: Wow, okay.
3: I'm not there yet.
2: No.
3: Not there yet.
2: No, just the ankles.
3: 36 hours or so away from the Winnipeg Blue Bombers game in Alberta's capital, taking on the Edmonton Elks. Coach O'Shea was asked about the turnaround for the Elks, who haven't been first in the West in over a decade.
4: Yeah, they've got a good team, a bunch of good players, good coaching staff. Killer's got them playing hard, and they're all in, so it's good. It's good for our league.
3: Elks are 7-3 in the season. Bombers are 5-4. 8:30 kickoff tomorrow night from Commonwealth. Blue Jays, game two with the American League East leading Rays in Tampa, came down to the last batter for the Jays in the top of the ninth, and the Jays came up one run short. 7-6 final for the Rays. They'll play the rubber match today at lunchtime before the Jays head to the Bronx for a weekend date with the Yankees. Goldeyes fell 8-5 to the Canaries last night in Sioux Falls. Fish will try and win the series today, 6:35 opening pitch. National Football League getting closer to week one of its season, and NFL Commissioner Roger Goodell said it's inevitable that the league will expand outside of the USA at some point, many pointing to Toronto as the obvious choice, and Mexico City coming in at number two. Week one kicks off with the Pats and Seahawks from Seattle on September 9th. Manitoba Open tees off this morning from Elmhurst Golf and Country Club on Garvin Road. First time it's been held on the Donald Ross design since 1999. Braxton Koontz of Breezy Bend is the lone Manitoban playing in the event after qualifying on Monday at Glendale. PGA Tour's BMW Championship gets underway this morning from Bellerive outside of St. Louis. Top 50 players from the season will try and make the final 30 for next week's Tour Championship from East Lake in Hotlanta. And LIV Golf has shortened up its season to this last event in Indianapolis after losing its backing from the Saudi Wealth Fund. A team champion will be named this weekend. $40 million purse up for grabs. It's probably the last time you'll see a purse that big. Rumors continue to say that Jon Rahm will be heading back to the PGA Tour and possibly Bryson DeChambeau. And I mentioned it earlier, but if anyone remembers Caitlin DeMater, she was hot on the internet for a hot second. She was the goaltender.
2: Oh, yeah.
3: That was like smoking hot. And then she's like, I'm going to retire from hockey and do OnlyFans.
2: As she should.
3: Yeah, she's apparently dating Bryson DeChambeau.
2: Oh, that's a fun sandwich.
3: She was spotted working out at his home gym.
2: Oh, I wonder how that workout went.
3: 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I'm Dave Wheeler.
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3: 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We are making today's phone call in about 10 minutes here for all of yesterday's qualifiers.
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1: If your phone rings, pick it up and say, happy 15th birthday, Energy 106.

0: Energy 106, all the hits. My name is Dave Wheeler. That is Tyler Carr. We are making our $15,000 qualifying phone call coming up here in about 5 minutes. If you qualified yesterday by texting back the keyword at the top of every hour, then your phone might be ringing. If you answer it, make sure you answer it properly.
1: Yeah. Mm-hmm.
0: You got to say, happy 15th birthday, Energy 106. That's it. Mm-hmm. Nothing like, Lou, or,
1: Nope.
0: Gotta say it.
1: No voicemail. We had a text earlier saying, hey, if I don't pick up, try again. It'll wake me up through my do not know. Mm-mm. We cannot.
0: You get one phone call.
1: You get one shot. The only way we would actually call you a second time is if I mess up the number. Because then we wouldn't have called you.
0: Right.
1: That's the only way.
0: Tyler.
1: Yes.
0: Actually, do you just want to call her real quick? Please and thank you. If you don't mind.
1: You want to call her?
0: Yeah, just really quick.
1: Sure. Yeah.
0: Yeah, yeah.
1: Of course.
0: Yeah. Get her number, or do you want me to write it down?
1: No. I told you yesterday had it, so I'm just gonna watch me not have it now. Yeah, I got it.
0: Okay.
1: I think.
0: Two days in a row. People
1: I'm not mad about it.
0: People loved her yesterday. Might as well try her again today.
1: See how her energy levels are doing right now.

0: I just imagine her running around the house singing, dancing, and her phone is just ringing off in the corner.
1: Well,
0: and she's saying, "What a beautiful day."
1: Birds putting up curtains. Yeah. Deer like, coming in doing the dishes. Yeah, it's like
0: good morning, squirrels. Yeah,
1: the only problem is it happens when I'm not home.
0: Yeah, have a nice day.
1: The second I get home, the doom and gloom shows up.
0: Good morning, Brad. Enjoy your day.
1: Who's Brad?
0: I don't know. Just I'm thinking your neighbor or something.
1: Ian.
0: Oh, yeah, Ian. Good morning, Ian. How are the kids?

0: Good morning.
1: Good morning, Candace Ray.
0: Good morning. Happy birthday, Energy
1: no,
0: Rosen.
1: No.
0: No, not for me.
2: Nice
1: no.
2: Try, nice try.
1: No, Dave's on staff. He can't win the money, too. So.
0: God.
3: Yeah. I'm trying to... What was the thing that you wanted me to ask Tyler about that you saw on a social media that you wanted to go to?
0: Sunflowers.
1: Oh, the sunflowers.
0: How was it?
1: Oh, Candace, you have to go.
0: I heard that they like their heads follow the sun.
1: That's true. Oh my God, I'm so happy you brought that up because they taught us that yesterday. So at Deer Meadow Farm, by the way, you have to go. You have to bring the boys. You have to bring Dave. You bring a tripod, and they just opened their sunflower experience. It is the cutest thing. I'll get to your question in a second, but you get to take a cute little wagon ride from the farm to the sun. Yes, to the sunflower fields. They have 6 acres of sunflowers, and you don't have a time limit, and you can just take as many photos and videos as you want in the cutest sunflowers ever. You have to go with your family, okay?
0: Okay, 100%. You just tell Dave, put it in his calendar, and tell him to take me because I'm in. I saw the picture that you posted yesterday with Mitch, and it was so lovely.
1: Yeah, I literally looked at Mitch. I'm like, well, can we go take pictures in the sunflowers? And he was like, absolutely. And it was so much fun. Now, okay, that's what we talked about was do sunflowers follow the sun? They don't.
3: What?
1: They don't.
0: What?
1: Actually, when they're fully grown, they just are where the sun rises, and then they just stay there because they're too heavy to turn anymore.
2: But when
1: they're younger, they kind of follow the sun, but then once they get to a certain age, they only face the direction of where the sun comes up. So when you're at Deer Meadow Farms, all the sunflowers are facing the exact same direction, and it's where the sun comes up in the morning.
0: Wow. Oh, man, you really do learn something new every day.
1: I know, and I thought it was so cute. These little sunflowers are just like, oh, my God, good morning. We're all facing you. But then they're like, but we're too old to turn our necks now.
3: Yeah. Kind of like me.
1: Yeah, kind of like Dave. But no, you have to go. They also, I know that you guys aren't drinking right now, but they have a mimosa bar. So you're not allowed to pick the sunflowers in the fields, but they do have pre-picked ones that you get to take home.
0: Oh,
1: yes.
0: Lovely.
1: And then fun fact, who knew this? If you cut the stems on an angle and put them in water with a little bit of Sprite, they could actually last 2 weeks once you take them home from the farm.
0: Sprite?
1: Yes, apparently Sprite is good. They like sugar.
0: Two things I learned today. I'm going back to bed.
2: By the way, do they have sections like these ones are barbecue spits, these ones are dill pickle spits?
1: No,
0: okay.
1: No.
2: What?
1: No,
2: that's where they come from.
1: They're in sections of what kind of sunflowers they are.
3: There's
1: like
3: different kind of sunflowers.
1: Yes, there's one called the Joker.
2: Huh.
1: Mm-hmm.
0: Does it look like it's smiling? Like yeah. Why?
1: They all kind of look
2: is
1: like.
2: Is there a Jared
1: smiling.
2: Leto section? Yeah. And then no. Oh, okay.
1: No.
2: Joaquin Phoenix section.
1: Candace, go take them.
0: Okay.
1: I'm gonna get
0: how?
1: Okay, so just go if you're going to Deer Meadow Farms. You can book your time when you go to Deer Meadow Farms, like as if you're going to the farm, and then you go to the ticket counter and say you want to go to the sunflower experience. It's an additional ticket, but then you get to go on that experience, but it's totally worth it.
2: Okay.
1: Like it really honestly is. It's not super expensive from what I saw yesterday. And there's even like package deals that you could buy. Like if you're a parent and you want to bring your kid and yeah, it's totally worth it. And you can go see the animals too.
0: Ooh, donkeys, horses.
1: I actually don't know what they have.
2: Like, you know, the difference.
1: Yeah, it's true.
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0: Getting closer to that grand prize draw. It's happening next month. Right after the long weekend, is that what we're doing it?
1: Let me double check before I say the wrong thing, but I think you're right. We are doing the grand prize draw. Tuesday, September 8th.
0: Okay.
1: At this time.
0: Brilliant.
1: Yeah.
0: Right.
1: I'm so excited. Someone's winning $15,000, man. That's life-changing.
0: It's a big deal.
1: $15,000 tax-free going into your bank account to do whatever the heck you want. I can't even comprehend that, actually.
0: What would you do?
1: The first thing I would do? Probably book a vacation. I would probably, honestly, go to Japan.
0: Pay off a couple credit cards.
1: That's valid. I think that's the major one we're getting is bills and credit cards. Someone did tell me that they would use it for gas strictly, and they wouldn't have to pay for gas for years.
0: Load the whole thing up on a gas card? Oh, my God.
1: Honestly, now that I think about it, I'd probably just pay off my SUV.
0: Oof. Good one.
1: No more SUV payment. Oh, my God.
0: That'd be nice.
1: Okay.
0: All right, here we go.
1: You ready?
0: Yep.
1: Thank you to Furniture Villa, by the way.
0: Yeah. They put up a tent, for crying out loud. The least you can do is stop by.
1: Yeah, for their tent sale.
2: Happy 15th birthday, Energy 106.
0: Oh, that was so cool.
1: That was, oh my God.
2: I dropped my phone. I got so excited I dropped my
1: phone. The stress and panic.
0: You didn't drop it in the toilet, I hope.
2: No, just on the bed.
1: I'm dead. Well, congratulations. You're officially in the draw for $15,000.
2: Thank you.
0: I just had an image in my head of somebody dropping it in the toilet going, oh,
2: happy 15th birthday.
1: I'm dead.
0: Hang on the line. We'll grab some details from you off the air. You're now in. I think we have 26 people now.
1: I'll double check.
0: It's around 26.
1: I think it is around 26, but I'll verify that.
0: Those are really good odds.
1: It is really good odds
0: of winning that $15,000. We'll do one more and try and go 4 for 5 this week tomorrow morning. Make sure you're listening at the top of the hour for the keyword. Text it back to us at 204-452-1061.
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4: 106 traffic.
5: Expect delays northbound on Main. You're down to the median lane between Broadway and St. Mary. Northbound on the Disraeli Freeway and Lily. Crews dealing with a fire also have traffic down to just the median lane. Use caution through there. 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Conditions in app. That's traffic on Energy 106. I'm Aaron New.
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4: Hey, Anita.
3: Howdy, hi.
4: Hey, hey, hey.
2: While you were away, Tyler Carr, mm-hmm. and you had your little staycation,
4: yeah,
2: I was doing Wait What, and I had a story about a couple transit drivers who got stabbed with needles.
4: Oh, God, what?
2: Yeah.
4: Huh?
2: Yeah. Yeah, they reached around.
4: What?
2: Transit union's like, this is why a half shield doesn't do nothing. We need full shields.
4: What?
2: Yeah, just kind of reached around and went.
4: That is literally nightmares. Oh, there's nothing worse than that, actually.
2: Tip of the iceberg. I think it's actually like a bingo card now for these people. Here's a story.
4: Oh, no. Like for the transit drivers.
2: Two different transit workers were assaulted in separate incidents that occurred less than 10 hours apart yesterday. The first incident happened around 6 a.m. Tuesday, Dunkirk Ave and Kingston Row in Old St. Patel. Winnipeg police said a passenger getting off the bus threw a beer can at the driver. I'm done. Recycle this. Blah.
4: Cool.
2: He then allegedly bit the driver.
4: What?
2: When they tried to restrain him. 51-year-old remains in custody. This is not a Florida man. This is a Winnipeg man.
4: What is going on?
2: Then around 3:30 in the afternoon, transit supervisor was checking fares at Main and Pioneer when they were allegedly punched in the face by a woman who refused to pay. Excuse me, ma'am. It's time. It'll be. Put your money right in there, or your PEGO card.
4: What is going on?
2: Would you talk to me about money?
4: It also just is weird because they're really pushing that transit is safe right now with the billboard campaign. I don't know if you've seen it in the last few weeks. Choose transit.
2: 31-year-old woman charged with assaulting a peace officer. She has just been released on an appearance notice.
4: We need. What is the fix? What is literally the fix to this?
2: I've got ideas.
4: But like, what honestly fixes this? Who wants to be a transit bus driver right now?
2: You know what I would do? You know the auxiliary police that we see around? Like they're like cadet police. They're not like full police.
4: Yeah.
2: Pull them off the street, put them on the bus.
4: Yeah. And let them monitor all the buses.
2: Yeah.
4: Like something actually needs to happen because that is actually ridiculous.
2: That was one of my ideas. Like I told you how close I was to running for mayor. Well, that was going to be one of my ideas. I was going to kind of reorganize how we do our policing.
4: I'll be honest, man. I just can't believe that there are billboards telling us to choose transit and then this is still going on. Tell us to choose transit when you have that figured out.
2: I'm
4: not saying there's not going to be issues.
2: I honestly just can't wait for the people that are sticking up going, oh, these people are the victims. The one that bit the guy, he's the victim.
4: Because he can't pay?
2: No, because he's wearing jeans. Can you imagine how hard that was on his teeth?
1: All the hits.
0: With Wheeler and Tyler.
1: On Energy 106.

0: shout out Spider-Man. Today is Andrew Garfield's birthday.
1: He's also. Well, there's rumors floating around that he could be showing up in Doomsday.
0: How? As Spider-Man?
1: Yeah. Also, Tobey Maguire showing up in Doomsday.
0: Okay.
1: It's going to be a multiversal event.
0: Okay.
1: Andrew Garfield is 41.
0: He's 43. And today is Poot's birthday.
1: Poot?
0: Demi Lovato.
1: Oh, my God.
0: Do you remember Poot?
1: No.
0: Look up Poot. Demi Lovato Poot.
1: I remember Poot Dandridge.
0: She makes fun of it now, so we can talk about it. It was a picture that someone took of her, and she looks like a different person.
1: Poot.
0: And then people, P-O-O-T, and then people dubbed this as her as Poot.
1: Poot Dandridge was the name of my character in Sunnyside.
0: Okay.
1: When I performed on there.
0: Oh, okay. Did you see it?
1: Actually, literally, it's the first thing I showed up. Poot Lovato.
0: She makes fun of it now. She never used to like it before.
1: Oh.
0: Yeah.
1: Ew.
0: It's just a bad picture.
1: Ooh.
0: Yeah, it's just... She makes fun of it now, but that is Poot Lovato. How old is she?
1: Demi is 40.
0: No, my God, no. She's 34. Chill. Today... Oh, cute. We'll end with that one. But today is National Bacon Lovers Day.
1: Mm.
0: National Chocolate Pecan Pie Day.
1: Mm.
0: And it's National Radio Day.
1: Really?
0: Yeah.
1: What do we do?
0: We do enough. You'll see a lot of radio stations post about it today. Look at me. Look at me. It's my day. Hello.
1: We treat every day like it's radio day.
0: It is. We're giving away $15,000. How could it not be radio day?
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8: 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It's our way of saying Frank's for Listening to Winnipeg's number one station for all the hits. Energy 106.
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0: Energy 106, all the hits. All right, redemption time.
1: Yeah.
0: Yesterday on the show, we were playing for tacos and tequila tickets at this time. And the guy by the name of Larry?
1: Yes.
0: He lost because Tyler Carr went, well, it wasn't good.
1: Yeah, it was.
0: It wasn't good.
1: It was zero for, yeah. So it wasn't good.
0: We're going to give Larry a chance at redemption. So yesterday on the show, I had played some pieces of audio, some gentle elevator music style covers of modern contemporary pop songs.
1: Very piano-esque.
0: And seeing if Tyler could recognize them. And he couldn't. And
1: no.
0: So Larry lost. Because Larry had faith.
1: He did. I tried to warn him.
0: Larry.
2: Yes.
0: Wheeler and Tyler.
2: Hi, how are you guys?
0: We're going to give you a shot at redemption today, man. Tyler Carr was absolutely awful yesterday.
1: I feel bad.
2: Yeah, we're going to have faith in you today, right?
0: I don't know. That's your decision. You look into your crystal ball. How many songs we got here, Tyler?
1: So, Larry, I'll just break this down for you. We have 8 tracks, very similar to what Dave did yesterday. Will Dave be able to do at least get four of these right, so 50%?
2: Okay. Did he practice last night, Dave?
0: Well, how did you practice something like that?
1: I mean, he did say he was guessing them in the massage chair.
0: True, I was pretty good. Hang on, let me.
2: Okay, I'm gonna go with David to do it. Yes.
0: Okay, your prediction's right, you got tacos and tequila tickets.
1: If not, don't buy a lottery ticket.
0: Okay, let me lay face down here on the floor, pretend I'm on the massage chair.
1: Do you need me to start massaging you as well?
0: That'd be great.
1: Yeah, no, I'm not doing that. Okay, also these are very familiar songs.
0: Okay.
1: Like we play them on the station, okay?
0: Okay.
1: Here's number one.
0: Na, na, na, na, na, na. That's Taylor Swift. Seen it before. The Life of a Showgirl? Seen it before. Is that?
1: It's the right album.
0: It's Opalite?
1: Got it.
0: Yeah, Opalite.
1: Oh my god. Mama told me it's all right.
0: I already did better than Tyler.
1: I'm not going to get mad. I'm not going to get mad at you doing well at this. It's fine. This one is a shorter clip, so you have to take a listen quick, okay?
0: Yeah, yeah, yeah, yeah, yeah. I got you. Moonlight, you're my starlight.
1: What
0: I got
1: song is
0: you.
1: It?
0: Moonlight, come on, dance with me. I'm levitating.
1: By
0: Dua Lipa.
1: Ah, wow, okay.
3: All night, come on, dance with me.
1: I'm levitating. Such a good song.
0: Tonight.
1: Okay, well.
0: That's all those people that used to listen to me on rock radio.
1: I know.
0: Winnipeg.
1: Look at him now.
0: Suck it.
1: Look at it now. Next one.
0: One more time?
1: Yep.
0: No, that one's escaping me.
1: Yeah.
0: I would need a little bit more.
1: I'm going to be honest. I don't have the answer key open, and I can't even remember.
0: One more time.
1: Okay,
0: I can figure this out.
1: Dude, I can't even remember what I picked. I know what it is.
0: What is it? The flowers. Oh, same one I had yesterday. Mm-hmm. Just a different part of it. Okay.
3: Mm-hmm.
0: All right.
1: Okay, next one.
0: Okay.

0: na na na na na na na na. Is it Olivia Rodrigo?
1: I give it to you.
0: For you. Yeah.
1: I'm so proud of you for that one. Even I don't. That was good.
2: Thinking about me.
1: Okay, next one. I'm so proud of you for getting Olivia Rodrigo from that. That's crazy.
0: No, I'm not picking that one up yet.
1: One more time, and then if not, yeah.

0: I want to say Gaga just because I'm fishing. No? I wouldn't have gotten that one. It's country.
1: Yeah. I needed to throw some in. Okay, you're at three. You just need one more. Okay. And I think how many we have left? Two? Okay. So I think you might be able to. You got to get one of these two.
0: Okay.
1: I'll give you a hint. We typically only play this. We only play this usually when you have it featured in music news.
0: Oh, this is Katy Perry.

0: Another music news feature one.
1: One more time. Oh, that's Coldplay. The Scientist?
0: Oh, you're so close.
1: Viva La Vida. Okay, yeah.
0: You can have a half point even though you've still won.
1: Coldplay, though.
0: And then this is the final one.
1: That's Gaga.
2: The song she said, "Devil
0: what song is that?
1: Oh, abba, adupa,
0: acabra. Yeah, okay. Yeah. The category is obviously
1: dance or die.
0: I had to.
1: Yeah.
0: You did so good.
1: Thanks.
0: Congratulations, Larry. You're going to tacos and tequila. Yes.
1: News and sports and never get into the busiest 9 o'clock hour in Canadian radio. Coming up next.
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1: What's up, Winnipeg?
2: Well, what's up in the area? Manitoba Premier Wab Kanew announced that there will be a temporary facility that'll open by Labor Day to restore 24/7 emergency medical services in Dauphin, Manitoba. If you've seen any of the photos of Dauphin after the flood and their hospital, it was bad.
3: Yeah.
2: So they're thankfully going to have something open by Labor Day. Costco has officially started to be built in West St. Paul, just off the perimeter highway.
3: Wow. Okay.
2: Yeah. Where?
3: So I guess that
2: West St. Paul.
3: Yeah. But I mean, is it like, I guess it'd be off Capitalist Drive where all those other big box stores are going?
2: Asking.
3: Like, is it going closer to McPhillips? Is it going closer to Maine?
2: It is, and it's actually going to be open in August of 2027. I have the map here if you want to try and come and explain it. It's right there.
3: Oh, weird. Oh, so it's in East St. Paul. It's on the east side of the river.
2: Yeah, outside the city's northern boundary, West St. Paul.
3: Weird. Okay, so it's got to be like right on the border.
2: Yeah.
3: So, yeah, it's because that's Main Street.
2: Yeah.
3: Right?
2: So yeah.
3: That's weird.
2: It's an interesting spot. I think that's where the new McDonald's is that I was at.
3: In?
2: No. The Costco will be located at 71 and 81 Meadowlands Drive in West St. Paul, Manitoba, 21 acres, and will include 1,038 parking spaces, which is obviously not enough.
3: I'll never forget the video of influencers going into the new Costco out in Headingley, and they're like, the new Costco! And they went in like,
2: it's the
3: like
2: same.
3: Yeah. Costco.
2: A Florida police officer was arrested after allegedly using AI-powered flock cameras to track his estranged wife 717 times. 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
3: We're about 36 hours away from the Bombers game in Alberta's capital, taking on the Edmonton Elks. Coach O'Shea was asked about the turnaround for the Elks, who haven't been first in the West in over a decade.
4: Yeah, they've got a good team, a bunch of good players, good coaching staff. Killer's got them playing hard, and they're all in, so it's good. It's good for our league.
3: Elks are 7-3 in the season. Bombers are 5-4. 8:30 kickoff tomorrow night from Commonwealth. Blue Jays game two with the American League East leading Rays in Tampa came down to the last batter in the top of the ninth. Jays fall one run short. 7-6 final for the Rays. They'll play the rubber match today at lunchtime before the Jays head to the Bronx. Goldeyes fell 8-5 to the Canaries last night. They'll try and win the series today. 6:35 opening pitch. National Football League said the NFL will probably most likely be expanding outside of the U.S., Toronto being the number one pick and Mexico City number two. Manitoba Open tees off this morning from Elmhurst Golf and Country Club on Garvin Road. First time it's been held on the Donald Ross design since 1999. Braxton Koontz of Breezy Bend, lone Manitoban playing in the event. PGA Tour's BMW Championship tees off today, and LIV Golf will shorten its season. Last event in Indianapolis this weekend. 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I'm Dave Wheeler.
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3: Tariff.
4: Oh,
3: tariff.
2: Basically, yeah. Tax. It's a tax.
4: Yeah.
2: But it's a
3: tariff.
4: Yeah.
2: That word probably said more than a lot of others.
4: Mm-hmm.
2: And it's been spat out of the mouth of POTUS, President of the United States. And he just doesn't get a tariff for you, tariff for you. He's like Oprah on a political scale.
4: Oprah to the countries.
2: You get a tariff.
4: You get a tariff. Everybody gets a tariff.
2: Well, there was tariffs that was supposed to be implemented this week. 50% on a lot of stuff, which would really hurt Canada's economy even more. And it was paused by 3 days because, well, I'll let the big bad orange man say what's going on.
4: Cheeto-weeto.
5: By the way, probably have a deal with Canada. You probably saw that. We very major tariffs were going on to Canada today. We delayed it for 3 days because I think we have a deal with the Prime Minister and good deal for everybody. So that's good.
6: Are you willing to lower tariffs on steel and aluminum?
5: Well, we're looking at that.
6: Well, in order to get farmers...
5: Yeah.
6: Well,
5: we're getting zero for our farmers. You know, farmers have been hurt very badly by Canada, and they won't be paying any tariffs anymore. And we may bring some of the tariffs down to a level where other countries are, because Canada was paying a higher tariff. Canada was paying us a higher tariff. So we are, look, we have a very nice relationship with leadership right now, and we'll see. But we did a 3-day pause. It was supposed to be a 50% straight across the board tariff that was going into effect at 7 o'clock this morning. And I delayed it at the request of Canada for 3 days so we can iron out the details. But it's going to be a wonderful deal. Hopefully a wonderful deal for everybody. Yeah.
2: Okay. Now, they say there's a deal in place. We haven't heard anything on what the deal is. We just came, it's a good deal.
4: I don't trust any of these people.
2: The only thing we did hear is that dairy farmers in Quebec are being protected. That was about it.
4: What do you mean?
2: That's about all we've heard from the deal so far.
4: Okay.
2: That's it.
4: So the 3 days, so that was yesterday, today, so by tomorrow we should hear something.
2: I hope so.
4: Would this abolish all tariffs in on Canada or just these ones?
2: No, we don't know.
4: Oh my God, okay.
2: We don't know.
4: And they just are just...
2: Pierre Poilievre was up on stage yesterday saying, I'm looking forward to seeing it. I haven't seen anything yet. I mean, he's hoping
4: for
2: the best.
4: So are we all, buddy. Exactly. So are we all.
2: Exactly. It's stuff I wish I didn't have to care about, but you hear the bloody word so much, and you see what the dollar is worth.
4: He said it, I think, 392 times in that one-minute clip.
3: Tariff.
4: You should get it tattooed.
2: Probably. Could you imagine, without a suit on,
4: he's
2: just
4: God,
2: inked up from neck to nuts?
4: And it's just tariff across his chest, but you know what? It would be like the no regrets tattoo.
2: Spelled it with one F.
4: It would be with one F.
3: Oh, good job, Mr. Trump. You did so good.
0: Wheeler and Tyler on Energy 106.

0: Energy 106, all the hits. My name is Dave Wheeler. His name is Tyler Carr. We are in the busiest 9 o'clock hour in Canadian radio. We just got up, finished up with Wait What. We got music news you can use coming up. We got the Loud Line coming up, and there's some reaction on a Instagram post that we made yesterday about whether local businesses are using AI, and do you support them if you can recognize the AI? So that's coming up. We still got things we learned on the way. So there you go, proof. And on top of all that,
1: smelly cat, what are they feeding you?
0: Our tear away a day cat fact calendar.
2: And we have two to get to because yesterday, of course, we were a little busy.
0: House of Panda.
2: Yep. The American, this is for Wednesday, August 19th. The American Bobtail, an uncommon breed of domestic cat, first developed in the 1960s and is identifiable due to its bobbed tail. It's about one third to one half the length of a normal cat's tail. Interesting. And for today, Thursday, August 20th, a cat's tongue is rough, sandpaper, because it's covered in papillae.
0: They look like tiny needles.
2: Papillae. 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I'm like,
0: It feels weird,
2: It feels weird. I'm like, it's sandpaper.
0: Yeah.
2: Why is your tongue sandpaper?
0: Well, for that reason.
2: I got it.
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4: For August 20th, 2026.
5: We're going up, up, up, it's our moment.
4: Netflix is being sued by Christian metal band Demon Hunter over their smash hit film K-pop Demon Hunters, claiming their copyright has been infringed. The Seattle-based band were formed in 2000, and they sound like this. They have released a number of albums, but claim the success of the animated film has led to trademark infringement, unfair competition, and brand confusion. K-pop Demon Hunters has become a global phenomenon, becoming Netflix's most watched film of all time. AI was detected in almost 40% of music released worldwide last month. The findings were published by the online music marketplace SubmitHub. The platform's AI detector analyzed more than a million releases from July and discovered that 23.2% were fully generated by AI. This means that 38.5% of all music released last month was made with the involvement of AI to some degree. Spotify is introducing a new labeling system so that users can quickly identify artists and content created by the rising technology. And the nominations for the MTV VMAs 2026 have been announced, with Madonna leading the way. Madonna has earned 11 nominations, including Video of the Year for Confessions 2, the film which accompanied her acclaimed latest studio album. Taylor Swift follows with 9 appearances, including Artist of the Year and Video of the Year for The Fate of Ophelia. The single is nominated for numerous awards, while the video for Opalite is vying for Best Direction. That's music news you can use for August 20th, 2026. I'm Dave Wheeler.
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0: something to say? 204-478-8840.
1: Good morning, and it's a happy Thursday for me.
2: Hi, Martha.
1: Because after 7 years of playing in the Golf Manitoba Interclub, I finally brought home money again. I think the last time was probably about 7 years ago. My partner and I came in second place.
2: Oh.
1: We got silver medal.
3: Yay.
1: And won just a little bit of money.
2: Nice.
1: We were playing at the beautiful Oakwood course, which was just absolutely gorgeous out there. Thanks a lot to all the staff out there. So we had such a great time.
2: Yay.
1: Good. Anyways, guys, have a great Thursday. And, oh, man, what a storm last night. The lightning and the thunder I heard. Wow. Have a good one. Hugs and kisses.
3: I didn't hear any of that. I heard it raining and then...
4: I didn't hear nothing.
3: I was sawing logs. We had the window open all night, too.
4: Wild. I didn't hear a single thing.
3: That's our version of camping.
4: Hearing the... rain on your window?
3: No.
4: Oh, keeping the window open?
3: Yeah. Well, you get to smell the great outdoors.
4: Yeah, I mean, whatever. Whatever works. Whatever floats your boat. Fine. 204-478-8040. We're starting a discussion that we actually started on social media yesterday, and it's a popular one, but it's a question of if you see a business using AI for their flyers or their signs or their advertisements, will you actively stop supporting that business because they're using AI? And we have some reaction here.
5: Hi there. Sorry, it's Mario. I was calling because you guys had a prompt on Instagram. I was just walking through downtown Winnipeg and had an issue. And when I saw that, I thought, hey, why not? Because I'm seeing more and more restaurants doing it, especially local ones. And for me, I think it really makes a difference between the restaurants that do and the restaurants that don't use AI on their menus, right? I'm walking into some of these exchange district restaurants and I see it on the menu and I know, dang, if they're cutting corners here, where else is it cutting corners on, right? Because a lot of what we want for food quality is presentation. And if they're not even able to present it on the menu, are they going to be able to really make it well and make sure that you're eating good quality food? And so that just kind of comes into my mind. And it puts a real big line between restaurants that do and restaurants that don't use AI on their menus. All right. Well, thank you, guys.
3: Interesting.
5: I hope the show's going well, and I hope to hear from you soon. Have a good one.
4: Thank you for the call, Mario.
3: You know what? I almost kind of think about it the other way, especially these smaller local mom-and-pop shops.
4: Where
3: to the point where it's like, listen, we can't afford to, you know, spend a lot of money on the menu with artwork and whatnot, so let's keep the focus on making sure our food is good.
4: Yeah.
3: And we'll spend a little less on the menu, spend more on the food.
4: I think for me, when it comes to menu specifically, take pictures of your own food. Don't get AI to generate pictures of your food.
3: Yeah.
4: That's not going to look like the food that comes out.
3: That's fair, but at the same...
4: A, that's just disappointing, and B, it is lazy.
3: I agree, but at the same time, if you have some bad photographers out there,
4: yeah.
3: I mean, there's times where I go
4: but
3: to the restaurant, I'm like,
4: honest.
3: That does not look good.
4: You're right, 100%, but yeah. At least it's not like, I can't say where I was, but it was in Winnipeg, and I swear to God, the pictures that they generated with AI of their food, it looked like Play-Doh. And I'm like, you're not doing yourself anything by doing that. It looks fake.
3: I get where you're coming from, but you also got to keep in mind that a lot of the ads that you see from big box restaurants, mm-hmm. I mean...
4: Oh, I know.
3: When you see the meal, I mean, those... it's not even food. It's plastic.
4: There's
3: like little dots put in. 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
4: Yes,
3: It's
4: fake.
3: There's makeup on it. Like, that's not what you're eating. You've seen what comes out of the wrapper.
4: But at least... I don't know. I just, a generated thing is not even a completely similar thing that comes out. But a good conversation. If you want to call in to the Loud Line and have your say, the number is 204-478-8040.
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0: Energy 106, all the hits. My name's Dave Wheeler. That's Tyler Carr. Thank you for joining us. Stick around, crew. 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Just search Wheeler and Tyler, and you can find out, if you missed it earlier, what the text machine thought would what our biopic would be called.
1: Yeah, that was good.
0: If there was a Wheeler and Tyler biopic, what would it be called? And we got some really good submissions bright and early this morning. Macy Hall coming in this afternoon. Way Back Lunch coming up at noon. Before we take off, Tyler Carr, what did you learn on today's show?
1: Today on the show, I learned that Wabkinew is looking at doing more towards the U.S. if there is no trade deal made.
0: Today I learned that the Royal Winnipeg Ballet is going to be practicing right down at True North Square. You can go see some world-class ballet.
1: Yeah, while they're getting ready. And it's free.
0: Incredible.
1: It's free. Just go see them. It's wild.
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Energy 106, all the hits. The Kid LAROI, who just celebrated a birthday earlier this week. This is Ella Langley, a song that was recently covered on The Tonight Show starring Jimmy Fallon and covered by Matthew McConaughey. I like this version better. 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

Energy 106, all the hits, the Beaches, and Takes One to Know One. 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

0: Energy 106, All the Hits, Sean Desmond, and Body. Taylor Swift, I Knew It, I Knew You from the Toy Story 5 soundtrack. Still getting rave reviews, over $1 billion at the box office. Handful of movies have made over $1 billion at the box office this summer, but only one has made over $2 billion, and that's Spider-Man Brand New Day. Doomsday, the next big release theatrically from Marvel. Vision Quest, the TV show on Disney Plus. Are you watching the MCU? Are you superheroed out? Curious to know. Send me a text. 204-452-1061 on the Finn McCool's text line. That's the same number to text in the keyword that's coming up at the top of the hour. 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If you answer it with Happy 15th Birthday, Energy 106, you're into the draw for $15,000 happening next month. 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Hey, they put up a tent. The least you can do is stop by. Coming up after the break, we'll get to Tame Impala, the Jenny remix of Dracula. And we're going to go the way. You know the way. The way. Coming up next.
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Energy 106, all the hits, Sabrina Carpenter, and House Tour. 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Would you like to see the unfinished basement? Would you like... House tours are silly. Where's the food? Where's the bathroom? Where's the TV? That's all I need to know. You may not love me for it, but Raven Lanae, Love Me Not, Energy 106, all the hits.

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1: 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Don't forget the Way Back Lunch coming up just after 12 o'clock today. Here's Pink Panthers and Zara Larsson stateside, Energy 106, all the hits.

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10: Left

Energy 106. All the hits, Virginia to Vegas, and no excuses. No excuses for you not to get in the keyword at the top of the hour. It's coming up at 11. No excuse not to text it back to us at 204-452-1061. You'll get a bounce back saying, good job, you spelled the word right. And then make sure your phone's on tomorrow morning just after 8 a.m. Wheeler and Tyler going to make a phone call. If you answer it with happy 15th birthday, Energy 106, then you're into the grand prize draw for $15,000 cash as we celebrate our 15th birthday here on Energy 106. 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They put up a tent. Least you can do is stop by. Way back lunch coming up at noon. Macy Hall after that. Here's Bruno Mars, Risk It All, Energy 106, all the hits.

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0: 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I'm Macy Hall. That's the Way Back Lunch with DJ Danny D. He's back for one more for the week tomorrow at noon.
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Energy 106. No need to panic, but we are getting kind of close to drawing for that $15,000. With only a few weeks left to go, we've got some pro tips to give you the best chance at qualifying. That's coming up after Jamie Fine on Energy 106.

0: Energy 106. No need to panic, but we are getting kind of close to drawing for that $15,000 with only a few weeks left to go. We've got some pro tips to give you the best chance at qualifying. Hi, it's Macy, and September 8th is the big day. Okay, there are still plenty of chances, but here are a couple of tips to give you the best chance at getting in to win that, okay? First step is those keywords. They are every hour, 6 a.m. to 6 p.m. Sometimes, though, the words can be said a little bit early or even a little bit after that top of the hour mark. So your first pro tip is to tune in about 10 minutes before each hour just to make sure you don't miss the keyword. Okay, next step is texting those keywords back to us. And this is very important. Your next pro tip is don't wait to text those in, because they're only valid for the first 15 minutes of the hour. So as soon as you hear it, text it in, and then you don't have to worry about it. We also get this question all the time. How many words am I allowed to text in per day? Short answer is all of them. If you listen in 6 a.m. to 6 p.m. and you want to text in every single word, there are 13, by the way. That's just going to increase your chance at getting the call from Wheeler and Tyler the next morning. The last and final step is to answer the phone by saying, "Happy 15th birthday, Energy 106. This next pro tip, you might giggle at a little bit, but start answering all your phones like that. Every time you get a call, answer, "Happy 15th birthday, Energy 106, because then you have less of a chance when Wheeler and Tyler call you of accidentally answering the phone with hello. Your next keyword coming up at 6 o'clock.
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0: 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Sabrina Carpenter, Espresso. I'm Macy Hall. And coming up after 1 o'clock today, you're going to win $50 in food tickets to the Taste of Manitoba Food Festival. 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
4: 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M-O-U-S-E, mouse. 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

Energy 106, Ariana Grande into you. What's up? I'm Macy Hall. Ariana Grande says she's taking a little step back from the public once her Eternal Sunshine tour wraps up next month. Here's Dominic Fike, Baby Doll, on Energy 106.

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1: Energy 106. Hi, it's Macy. And it has been a pretty tough summer for the Winnipeg Humane Society. They're actually at capacity right now and have officially gone on another intake freeze. Now, this comes after seeing a big jump in the number of sick animals, injured and surrendered animals as well. Those are all types of cases coming through their door. So you might be wondering, well, what's behind this? What's the reason so many animals are going to the Humane Society? Well, they say it's a lot of the same pressures that people are feeling. Vet bills getting more expensive, the rising cost of pet food, and just trying to find pet-friendly housing. The Humane Society says it's basically a perfect storm, and they're asking people to make surrendering their pet the very last option. They're still taking in critically sick and injured animals, but for everyone else, they're encouraging people to reach out first. They've got a food bank and other resources to help people who are struggling to keep their pets. Basically, they're saying if you're having a hard time, one, it's okay, you're not in this alone, but also don't be afraid to ask for help. The goal is to keep pets with the people who love them whenever that's possible. But if you have the room in your heart and your home, the funds and a pet-friendly space, this might be your sign to take the plunge and adopt or even open your home to a foster pet.
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2: Oh, it's plied.
1: Plied is...
2: like when you jump in... Oh, you're going to do... Know, well, I wouldn't do it now. You might break something. You're old. What?
1: I've been doing one of those.
2: Oh, yeah.
1: You come up and you...
2: Yeah, yeah.
1: Pop up.
2: Oh,
1: like
2: did, was that your back cracking when you did that?
1: That was my ankles.
2: Oh, okay.
1: That's what a 46-year-old plié sounds like, ladies and gentlemen.
2: Hey, at least you could still move your body that way.
1: Yeah.
2: That's an accomplishment.
1: But what I do appreciate about it is...
2: You could hear the crack. It was like an ASMR.
1: Damn it.
2: I was like, what? Yeah.
1: Give it away.
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$50 in food tickets to the Taste of Manitoba Food Festival. That's coming up after Alexander Stewart. We're playing another round of What's Cooking. Find out how that works in just a few minutes. Here's Sabrina Carpenter on Energy 106. Take your shoes off.

0: Energy 106. What's up? I'm Macy Hall. And coming up, first week of September, the Taste of Manitoba Food Festival is back. This is always such a fun time because you get to go and taste a bunch of foods, all of the best foods that our province has to offer. And you are about to win $50 in food tickets for the Taste of Manitoba. We've been doing this contest called What's Cookin'? 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And if you know what's cooking, you give us a call at 204-452-1061 to guess. 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We're taking callers until we have a correct answer. 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The phone lines are open starting now.
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0: Energy 106, all the hits for two tickets, $50 in food tickets to the Taste of Manitoba Food Festival. I asked you, what's cooking? 204-452-1061. Two tickets to Taste of Manitoba. Hello, Energy 106. What's cooking?
1: Frying burgers.
0: Frying burgers? Nope, unfortunately, no.
1: Okay, thanks.
0: Thank you. Hey, it's Energy 106. What's cooking?
2: Is it bacon?
0: Bacon? No, it's not bacon.
2: Okay.
0: Energy 106, what's cooking?
3: Sounds like delicious bacon.
0: It is not bacon, but you're not the first person to say that.
3: All right.
0: All right. Energy 106, what's cooking?
1: Hi, is it something grilling?
0: Not grilling.
1: Okay.
0: Okay. Well, this is a hard one. Energy 106, what's cooking?
4: Hi, I think it's roasting on the campfire.
0: You got it. What are you roasting over the campfire?
4: Well, I prefer marshmallows, but...
2: Big wiener.
0: Wieners. I had two correct answers. I said, if you say marshmallows or hot dogs, you're in. So you got
4: Yay.
0: Both, actually.
4: Awesome.
0: Congratulations. What's your name?
4: Kamala.

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Your next keyword coming up at 2 o'clock. Here's Ray. Where is my husband on Energy 106?

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Energy 106, all the hits. That's Justin Bieber with Daisies. This song nominated for Song of the Year at the VMAs. It's Pink Panthers and Zara Larsson stateside on Energy 106.

Energy 106. Okay, no need to panic, but we are getting pretty close to drawing for that $15,000. Only a few weeks left. Still plenty of chances to get in. Coming up after Felix Cartel, pro tips to get you the best chance at qualifying. 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

Energy 106. No need to panic, but we are getting kind of close to drawing for the $15,000 for our birthday cash call. Only a few weeks to go. I'm Macy Hall, and September 8th is going to be the big day. I've got some pro tips to give you the best chance at qualifying. So the first step of the contest, of course, is the keywords. Those are every hour, 6 a.m. to 6 p.m. around the top of the hour. Now, sometimes they can be said a little bit before or even a little after the top of the hour mark. So your first pro tip is tune in about 10 minutes before each hour to make sure you don't miss it. Second step is texting those keywords back to us. Now, this is very important. Your next pro tip is don't wait to text them back to us, okay? They're only valid for the first 15 minutes of the hour. So get them in as soon as you hear it. We also get questions all the time about how many words you're allowed to text in per day. Short answer is all of them. The more words you text in, the more of a chance you have at getting the call from Wheeler and Tyler the next morning. There are 13 words per day. Last and final step is to answer the phone by saying happy 15th birthday, Energy 106. Now, this pro tip might be a little silly, but there's $15,000 on the line. My last pro tip is to start answering all of your phone calls with happy 15th birthday, Energy 106. 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You gotta answer with happy 15th birthday, Energy 106. 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
6: 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Cloudy today. Tomorrow we might see some rain. So far, though, the weekend is looking like lots of sunshine on the way.
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106. Coming up, this dog scared off a bear to protect her family. The full story is after Frank Walker. First, Zara Larsson, Midnight Sun. 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

0: Energy 106. I'm Macy. Okay, I have to tell you all about Chloe. This dog is a hero. She's 7 years old, and she lives with her family in Ontario. And last year, she actually helped save them from a black bear that got inside her house. It happened late at night, and the story goes, Chloe was let out to go to the bathroom at night before bed, and she ended up coming face-to-face with a bear who was hiding behind the deck railing. She ran back inside, but the bear followed her right through the door. Unfortunately, the bear attacked her owner, and things got really scary really fast. The commotion actually woke up her husband, and when he came to help, the bear turned on him, and that's when Chloe went into full protector mode. Apparently, she helped the couple force the bear into their basement, and then she stayed on the stairs barking every time it tried to come back up. Chloe was very badly hurt. She needed stitches, just like her owners, but she helped protect her family until help arrived. And now, this very good girl this year is being named a Purina Animal Hall of Fame hero. I hope she gets all the head pats and treats she could ever want.
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0: 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R-O-A-D, road. 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

Energy 106. All the hits. Forget the house tour. Her fans are begging her to announce the dates for her man's best friend world tour. It's something that has been speculated is going to happen for a while. Sabrina herself has even hinted that dates are already on the horizon. Here's house tour on Energy 106.

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Energy 106. Coming up, the Winnipeg Humane Society has gone on another intake freeze. We'll talk more about why after this. 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

0: Energy 106. Hi, it's Macy, and it's been kind of a tough summer for the Winnipeg Humane Society. They are at full capacity right now, and they have officially gone on another intake freeze. This comes after seeing a big jump in the number of sick, injured, and surrendered animals coming through their doors this summer. They were asked what they think is behind it, and they say it's a lot of the same pressures. People are feeling that vet bills are getting more expensive, the rising cost of pet food, and just trying to find pet-friendly housing in our city can be difficult. The Humane Society says it's basically a perfect storm, and people, they are asking people to make surrendering their pet the very last option. And as of right now, they are still taking in critically sick and injured animals, but for everyone else, they're encouraging you to reach out first. They've actually got a food bank and other resources to help people who are struggling to keep their pets. If you're having a hard time, don't be afraid to ask for help, because you're not the only one. Their goal is to keep pets with the people who love them wherever it's possible. On the other side of things, though, if you have room in your heart and in your home and you have the funds and a pet-friendly space, this might be your sign to take the plunge and adopt or even offer your home to a foster pet.
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1: 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Traffic.
4: Watch out for a stall northbound on Main past McDermott. That's blocking the middle lane. Eastbound Logan is closed for construction between Weston and McPhillips until October 30th. And there's underground cable work northbound on Main from Broadway to St. Mary. And traffic is down to just the median lane. Get 20 or 30,000 points at Shoppers Drug Mart, a $20 or $30 value. 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Conditions in app. That's traffic on Energy 106. I'm Trish Jewison.
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5: 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Temperatures sticking around the lower side of the 20s. Cloudy today and tomorrow. Might even see some rain for your Friday. Saturday and Sunday,

Energy 106, all the hits. Coming up, nominations for the VMAs just came out. We'll go over a few of those after Alexander Stewart. First, Ariana Grande on Energy 106.

0: Energy 106. What's up? I'm Macy Hall, and the MTV VMA nominations just came out this week, and one of the biggest categories of the night is the Song of the Year. It's going to be a hard one. Hard decision this year. So many bangers. We've got Swim by BTS, Choose in Texas by Ella Langley, Golden from K-Pop Demon Hunters, Bring Your Love, Madonna, Stateside, Pink Pantheress, and Zara Larsson, and Where Is My Husband by Ray. All these songs we play or have played here on the station. Taylor Swift has 9 nominations this year, and she's actually 1 win away from becoming the most awarded artist in VMA history. But despite that, she's not the most nominated artist this year. It's actually Madonna with 11 nominations, including that Song of the Year category and Artist of the Year. The ceremony is September 27th.
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1: 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Traffic.
9: Clear to stall northbound on Main Pass McDermott in the middle lane. Eastbound Logan is closed between Weston and McPhillips for construction, as well as northbound Main between Broadway and St. Mary. 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That's traffic on Energy 106. I'm Trish Jewison.
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It's Dracula, Tame Impala featuring Jennie of Blackpink. 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
5: 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The next keyword that gets you in to win $15,000 on September 8th is spoon.
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106, all the hits. The VMA nominations just recently came out. This song, nominated for Song of the Year. Well, this is the remix version of it. It's Choosin' Texas, Ella Langley.

Energy 106. Coming up after Preston Pablo, some pro tips into getting in to win that $15,000 with our birthday cash call. That's coming up in about 2.5 minutes on Energy 106.

0: 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Hi, it's Macy. No need to panic, but we are getting close to drawing for that $15,000. And with only a few weeks to go, I've got some pro tips for you to give you the best chance at qualifying. First, mark your calendar for September 8th, okay? That's the big day. The first step into getting into win is, of course, the keywords, which are every hour, Monday to Friday, from 6 a.m. to 6 p.m. Sometimes those words can be said a little bit before or even a little after that top of the hour mark. So your first pro tip, tune in about 10 minutes before each hour just to make sure you don't miss it. The next step is, of course, texting those words back to us. And this is very, very important. 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So don't wait, text it in as soon as you hear it. We also get the question all the time about, you know, how many words am I allowed to text in per day? 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The last and final step is to answer the phone by saying happy 15th birthday, Energy 106, when Wheeler and Tyler call you the next day. This last pro tip might sound a little bit silly, but hear me out. 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
3: No stalls or collisions. It's roadwork slowing you down northbound on Main between Broadway and St. Mary. Traffic is down to just the median lane through there. Then eastbound Logan is closed between Weston and McPhillips until the end of October for ongoing construction. 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That's traffic on Energy 106. I'm Trish Jewison.
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Energy 106. Did you hear about the tiny dog that protected her family from a bear? That full story is coming up after Shawn Mendes' Treat You Better on Energy 106.

0: Energy 106. I'm Macy. Did you hear the story about the little dog that protected her family from a bear? She's a hero. Her name is Chloe, and she's 7 years old, and she lives with her family in Ontario. And last year, she helped save them from a black bear that actually got inside their house. Apparently, it happened late at night. Chloe was going outside for a bathroom break before bed, and she came face-to-face with a bear hiding behind the deck railing. She tried to run back inside, and the bear followed her right through the door. Unfortunately, the bear did end up attacking Chloe's owner, and things got really scary really fast. Of course, there was a whole commotion too, and so her husband woke up, and when he came to help, the bear turned on him, and that's when this dog went into full protector mode. She helped the couple force the bear into their basement, and then she stayed put on the stairs barking every time it tried to come back up. Chloe was badly hurt and needed stitches, her owners too. But everybody's okay, and she protected her family until help arrived. And now, this very good girl is being named a Purina Animal Hall of Fame hero, just as she deserves. I hope she gets all the head pats and treats she could ever want.
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4: Watch out for a stall southbound on Osborne at River, slowing you down. There's underground cable work northbound on Main between Broadway and St. Mary, and traffic down to just the median lane, as well as construction that has eastbound traffic blocked on Logan from Weston to McPhillips. 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Conditions in app. That's traffic on Energy 106. 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
1: 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And tomorrow, Pizza Clock is back for one more day before the weekend. Starts at 4. 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
1: I haven't plied in a minute.
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2: What's plied?
1: Plied is...
2: like when you jump in... Oh, you're going to do... Well, I wouldn't do it now. You might break something. You're old. What?
1: I've been doing one of those.
2: Oh, yeah.
1: You come up and you...
2: Yeah, yeah.
1: Pop up.
2: Oh,
1: like
2: was that your back cracking when you did that?
1: That was my ankles.
2: Oh, okay.
1: That's what a 46-year-old plié sounds like, ladies and gentlemen.
2: Hey, at least you could still move your body that way.
1: Yeah.
2: That's an accomplishment.
1: But what I do appreciate about it is...
2: I could hear the crack. It was like an ASMR.
1: Damn it.
2: I was like, what? Yeah.
1: Give it away.
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106, all the hits. The next word that gets you in to win $15,000 is coming up at 5. 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
3: 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This keyword is your next shot at $15,000. 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That's before 5:15. You're in to receive a call from Wheeler and Tyler tomorrow. 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

0: Energy 106. It's DJ Tech G on the mix. What's up? I'm Macy Hall. Coming up at 6 o'clock, we've got the final keyword for the day today that gets you in to win that $15,000. Don't forget, time is a ticking. 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September 8th is going to be the big day, so mark your calendars and make sure your phone ringer is on. 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
3: Cruiser on scene to a crash westbound on the south perimeter approaching Keniston, and there's a stall southbound on Osborne at River in the curb lane. 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Conditions in app. That's traffic on Energy 106. 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

0: southbound on Osborne at River in the curve lane. 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That's traffic on Energy 106. I'm Trish Jewison.
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0: 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Live Line, one of the best music videos ever created. Katy Perry, Rebecca Black is in there, Hanson is in there, Debbie Gibson. It's really, really funny. Kenny G comes out and plays the saxophone. I don't know if he's really in the song, though, or if it's just for show. Who cares, right? All requests, all night long, we play whatever you like, old or new. It's your show, your friends, your life, your parties. What are you doing? Where are you going? What's happening? Call us up right now. I swear we will answer. We'll put you on the radio all over North America. Of course, tomorrow is the Party Songs weekend. We'll have some tickets to give away. Maybe go see Olivia Rodrigo in a city of your choice in the next few weeks. And some other really good stuff, too. But none of it happens if you're not here with us. So participate right now. Get through at 85 Live Line. Welcome in.
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